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3: 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How are you doing it? I appreciate you. Had to get this one in. Jaco Pastorius, RIP, late great bassist. From a self-titled from 1976, Portrait of Tracy. Just ahead of that, some from MGMT, their second full-length record, congratulations, for 2010, that kind of flopped, but as Russell was saying in here, he's like, if that was, this would have came out like 10 years later, people probably would have dug it. Yeah, agreed. Opening track right there, It's Working. Kind of feeling like the previous artist, Portraits, plural, of Tracy, 21-year-old Tracy Amare. Got this album that just came out, Q, from Where Do Our Primal Instincts Originate? A, MTV. Some truth to that, I think. Cotton to Jam was the name of that one. I feel like she, you know, in addition to listening to Jaco Pastorius, obviously, I feel like she maybe, you know, dug into that MGMT album before. I don't know. Some from Effers. Gotta be careful not to say that on the radio. From their came out early this year. Track right there, TTYGF, Tell It to Your Girlfriend, as she says. Kabaka Pyramid, Damian Marley back there. Red, Gold, and Green. Awesome collab from The Calling from 2022. And Don Richard. I'll figure out how to say it one of these days. Enough. New record coming out, Creole Culture. Out in October. Keeping it moving. I'm here till 7 p.m. Friday nights, always a great time here on KEXP. We got Lace coming in for The Continent After Me. We got my guy Prometheus Brown coming in for Street Sounds tonight. Mechanical Breakdown with Charlize, Overnight with Greta, all here on KEXP. Plenty more jams on the way. Let's turn it up a bit. Get some for this new Ceremony record. Tell Me Your Dream. What a rad career they've had. Started as a super, super heavy hardcore band. Kind of going post-punk in like 2015-ish, and yeah. Kind of settling somewhere in between these days. You can still hit me up, by the way. DJ@KXP.org on the email. 206-903-5397 on the text messages. Big up everybody already tuned in and rocking with us. Shout out Russell and Adriana holding me down in here. And like I said, right back to the music. Let's rock out a little bit, huh? It's Friday. KEXP, y'all. Don't touch that dial.
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0: This is Kat from Scal, and you're listening to Mike Ramos on KEXP.
1: KEXP. Oh, yes. It's drive time. Mike Ramos in here, filling in for Evie on a Friday. Always great to be in here, but, you know, especially on a Friday. Just played you and got it running in the background, instrumental. Brand new Seattle stuff. Was just telling Russell, this album is so slept on right now. I'm not sure if it's just 4-4-go or if it's 44-go, but they got this EP out called D1. Just like all fire tracks on it. This one, though, called Mock Star with two R's. Got a Bandcamp link on that playlist for you. Thanks, Adriana. Definitely go check that out, especially if you like that one. Opener Revolver goes super hard as well. Some from Vince Staples, from his Crybaby. Track there, Cotton, and catch him up and down the West Coast. Portland, August 20th. Warfield and SF, November 15th. And speaking of California, Ceremony back there. New album, Tell Me Your Dream, out right now. Track there, Prograde's the opener. Keeping it moving. Gonna get into something next. Big thanks to everybody already tuned in, though, like I'm saying. Whole crew hitting us up, dj@kxp.org, email 206-903-5397 on the text messages. Big up Johnny in Redmond, Rosie in Albuquerque, great to hear from you. Mike in Renton, Ellen and Maya in SF, CJ in St. Paul, Lori in Bellingham, Jeff in the Bay Area. Might have to sneak in some of that for you, Jeff. Don't worry. Got some time left. But next, real quick, got to get into this request. Like I said, shout out all our 92.7 FM Bay Area listeners. And special shout out and happy birthday, Torsten out in Oakland. About to go see Public Enemy tomorrow at Stern Grove. Okay. Going to play you for one of my absolute favorites from them, from early record, Yo Bum Rush the Show. You probably heard this one before, but always slaps to this day. Plenty more new music on the way. Like I said, hit me with a request. Or if you just want to say hi, you know. Follow me on the gram if you want at MFRAM0S. And keep it locked right here, people. More new music on the way as well. You already know. It's KXP Drive Time. Happy Friday.

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0: 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This is Killer Mike, and you're listening to Mike Ramos on KEXP Seattle.
1: KEXP. Hey, big up Killer Mike, even though he mispronounced my name. It's okay. Happens all the time. Is it drive time, though? Yes, indeed. Filling in for Evie on a Friday. In here with the drive time crew, Russell, Adriana, helping out behind the scenes. Big thanks, everybody tuned in. That was a request right there, a little K-Tronada. Track Space Invader from Ain't No Damn Way. Came out last year's latest full length. Going way back to 1975, Donald Byrd. Yes, that is a Mizell Bros production. Falling Like Dominoes from Places and Spaces. Big shout out to Leslie from Palm Springs. Currently driving to their 50th high school reunion. That's what's up. 1976. That was from 1975, though. So that was out when you were in high school. That's what's up. Big up Norman Yakima as well. Everybody else tuned in. You can hit us up, dj at kexp.org. 206-903-5397. On the text messages. Just ahead of that as well. Starting that set off by request. Another request. Going out to Torsten. Happy birthday. Listening from 92.7 FM down in Oakland. Public Enemy number one from Public Enemies 1987. Yo. Bum Rush the show. Great album. Great track. You already know. Keeping it moving. Big shout out, Evie, your usual drive time DJ. One of our shared favorite artists right here. It even did a 6 degrees at one point, but got to get this in for your early evening. Always just sounds good at this hour. One of my favorite records from Mr. Chaz. It's KXP, y'all. Drive time. Happy Friday.

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It's drive time. Mike Ramos filling in. For big shout out, Evie. Tori Mua right here. Rose Quartz. Anything in Return, 2013 album. Possibly his best release. Me and Evie shared love for Toro right here and had to even do a 6 Degree show on Drive Time last year, year before, something like that. But yeah. Almost forgot to mention, though, only get on the mic for a second because, yo, it's about to hit 6 p.m. So yeah, let's do a little something that I usually do at 3 a.m. on my overnight. Called D&B at 3, but we're doing a little D&B at 3 plus 3. So yeah, by popular demand, you can also follow along. I got a separate little account at DNBAT3 on Instagram and Mixcloud. I'll put links and stuff so you can follow along. Check it out if you like. Got to lead into it with something from this brand new Nia Archives record, Emotional Junglist, which is just a great title. Heard Georgia Smith earlier, but love the retro jungle vibes on this one. It's called Get Me Down, the Georgia Smith feature. It's KXP, y'all. It's drive time. Happy Friday, people.

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0: KEXP. Oh, yes. It's drive time. My name is Mike Ramos. I'm filling in for Evie on a Friday. Getting in a little D&B and Jungle mini mix, just because. A little something I do. I usually do an overnight, Monday into Tuesday. Monday if you're up early, or if you're up late. Tuesday if you're up early, 1 to 5 a.m., technically Tuesday. 3 a.m., halfway point, do a little thing called D&B at 3. Do a little mini mix of D&B and Jungle stuff that I love so much. Got an Instagram, got a Mixcloud. And big up Andrew and SF letting me know. 92.7 frequency that we're on down in the Bay. Used to be the college radio station out of USF. Saturday afternoon's three-hour show called Future Breaks, devoted to jungle, drum and bass, new school, broken beat, etc. So dope. Said it's good, so good to hear these beats on this frequency again. Shout out DJ Gabriel and DJ Miss Essential, who were apparently throwing down back when. It's eternal music. I could go on forever. This is musical DNA in these breaks. You know what I'm saying? A little bit of it just sprinkled down, passed around. Yeah, so good. Had a classic, but bootlegged and flipped from Bully and Mills, Yellow Man's Zunga Zung, Gugu Zungu Zang. If you can spell that right off the top of your head without, you know, without any consultation of Google, etc., like, give yourself a hand, at least. Head of that one, something from Kaya Faya, from her 1994 Born in the Jungle record. Kaya Faya, actually daughter of foundational junglist Congo Natty. Track there features Top Cat and Izakar. It's called Tune In. Thanks for tuning in. Some from DJ Sofa, who's out of Helsinki. Love Hurts, single from last year that I love quite a bit. And Nia Archives, Georgia Smith, Get Me Down. One of the most classic jungly sounding numbers from Emotional Junglist, which just came out a couple weeks ago. Gonna get a couple more in for you. I got one smooth one right here. And then I got just one super heavy one, just because, before we move on. Gotta send this next one out. Mentioned Leslie driving to her 50th high school reunion. Was requesting something from 1976. And yo, this is a little jungleized version of a 1976 classic. See if you can pick it out. Let's get right back to it. It's KEXP, y'all. Drive time. Keep it locked right here.

0: Any jungling guy?
1: I got the Tarzan of Jada Jungle just swinging on the vine this morning, mate. I'm telling you, this could turn Hare Krishna into a badder, into a badder, into a badder, into a badder.

0: There's a force in the universe that makes things happen. And all you have to do is get in touch with it.
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2: 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Ooh-wee. Mike Ramos filling in on Drive Time. Had to get a little mini DNB at 3 plus 3, 6 p.m. edition. Usually do the overnight Monday into Tuesday, 3 a.m. Tuesdays. Do a little mini mix. Had to get it back by popular request. Shout out everybody who was rocking with it. Little Conrad subs right here. Love this one from the Cylinder EP. Love the title too. Jiggery Pokery. Got to say it in a British accent, I think. From the Metalheads label, you know Goldie and them. Come on. Came out earlier this year. Nice heavier D&B sounds, you know. Some from Mac V, who is out of the Netherlands, I believe. Netherlands or Denmark? One of the two. But from this Flight Pattern label that out of Winter Haven, Florida, of all places, putting out all sorts of cool stuff. Check out the Bandcamp. Check their Loving You, which samples a famous 1976 Diana Ross track, Love Hangover. You already know. Big thanks to everybody who was tuned in. Indian Whistler, Jelly in Fremont, Cato in Seattle. What up? David in West Seattle and KXP Zone, Joti B. Fly. Yes, indeed. Going to get to a couple more things. You know I'm only here till 7 p.m., so winding it down. We got Lace coming in. Actually, he's already here. I just talked to him. What am I saying? Lace down the hall for the continent, 7 to 10. We got Prometheus Brown coming in for Street Sounds, 10 to 1. Mechanical Breakdown with Charlize. Overnight with Greta. You already know. It's going to be a good one. Keeping it moving. I got some, like, D&B tempo or, like, jungle tempo, jungle D&B tinted kind of stuff. Love this track from Olana and Harvey Sutherland. Track here called Price of the House. Gonna get into it right after this. KEXP is Drive Time. Keep it locked right here. Yeah.

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1: KEXP. Yes, yes. It is drive time. Mike Ramos filling in for Evie on a Friday. That was fun, y'all. Winding it down. About to get up out of here in just a few. Making some room for Lace Cadence. Taking over with the Continent. 7 to 10. Street Sounds with Prometheus Brown stepping in. 10 to 1. Mechanical Breakdown with Charlize. 1 to 3. Overnight with Greta from 3 to 6 a.m. Taking you all the way up to Saturday morning. 90.10 with Max Savage. You know about DJ Max Savage, though? Dude has like thousands of followers on the gram. Crazy. What's on Grandpa's turntable? Telling you. Tap in. Got this one running in the background, though. Oak City Slums out of Raleigh. Track right here, Go Ahead Girl, from this Underground Volume 1 compilation I found on Rotas Records on Bandcamp. Label out of Recife, Brazil. Cool little link up, huh? Little Steve Lacy ahead of that. Nice Shoes / In Your World from his brand new Oh Yeah. And some from Olana and Harvey Sutherland. Love that one. Price of the House. Big thanks, everybody, though, for rocking with me. I'll actually, yeah, like I said, usually doing the overnight. Almost forgot my own show. No, I'm just kidding. Usually the overnight every Monday into Tuesday, technically Tuesday 1 to 5 a.m. So make sure you tap in, listen live or in the archive, whatever's easiest. You can follow me on the gram at MFRAM0S. Also got an account for DNB at 3 at DNBAT3. Mixcloud for that, all that. And got to shout out the whole crew. Big up Russell and Adriana holding me down behind the scenes. Big up all the listeners. Dave and SF, Ian and Soto. Big up Robert in LA. Appreciate you, man. Matt in San Diego. Big up Laura. Skip and White Center, everybody else. I appreciate y'all so much. Leaving you with a couple before I kick it over to Lace. New single right here from John Glacier. One of my faves. I'm going to end with something from this new Over Mono record. Make sure you stay tuned. Like I said, great night of programming for you. Keep it locked right here, y'all. Live DJs 24/7. It's KEXP, where the music matters. I'll actually be back, like I said, on my overnight, but also next Friday for drive time. So, yeah, plenty more where that came from. KEXP, y'all. Mike Ramos signing off, and I'm out. Peace.

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1: I got to get a love bomb for Mike off top because that show was fire. That's my best fire. Fire!
0: Boy, Mike was in his bag.
1: I was thinking, too, my relationship with drum and bass, jungle music, as a young buck, I hated it. But as I've gotten older, I've really come to appreciate it. Especially being a real house head, I always was like, no, I listen to house. But drum and bass is fire. I'm not fronting on it anymore. And a set like that's a good example. So good job, Mike. There you go, brother. I go by the name Blaze Cadence. You got a lot to enter the continent. With y'all every Friday, 7 to 10 p.m. Today's a special show, y'all. I've been talking about it for the past couple weeks, but I have this splendid individual in the booth with me today for her first show as the continent DJ assistant, the lovely Arlette in the building. Say hi, Arlette.
2: Hi.
1: I had to force her to do that. Well, not really, but we're going to give her time to be heard in the booth, but a very big moment. So I would like the whole KXP community, all the continent family, please welcome Arlette like you are so good at doing here. She'll be helping me out with the playlisting, all the messaging, and hopefully further down the line, you know, help me produce some shows and do some cool stuff. So very happy to have you, Arlette, here as to a new stage and a new era for the continent. I'm excited.
3: You know.
1: Yeah, see, she's already not paying attention to me working, which I like. Oh, okay, so I said, what better way to welcome Arlette into the studio? I feel like she knows my show, but coming off that drum and bass set too, this is perfect. We're just gonna do house music. We're gonna do African house music, of course, primarily South African, okay? Because this is really the core of my show and what I love to do the most. Mike got you guys primed up perfectly. So we're going to start with this song. I'm telling you guys, this song right here. Oh my God. This is a tune called Synthetic Groove. It's by a DJ called Twinkle. I always laugh at his name. Twinkle Deep SA. And this brother produced the good graciousness out of this tune. I might have to run this one back, pre-warning, but what a great way to kick off the show here on a beautiful Friday evening. We welcome in Arlette into the continent family.
4: The continent!
1: And it's beautiful out there, man. Seattle's been stunning lately, so this is a great way to kick off the show for the weekend. You got a locked-in station where the music matters, y'all. It's KEXP. Now, don't be shy. You guys better say hi to Arlette today, okay? That's your assignment. Introduce yourselves. Can you guys tell that this is already about to be a slap?

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2: 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Y'all, make sure you hit us up. Say what's up to Arlette, celebrating her first continent here as my official DJ assistant. We're going to be patient and we're going to be kind, Arlette. A lot going on. Oh, so y'all say what's up, man. 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Boy, y'all can't tell me this ain't a mean record right here. Black Motion. It's Prayer for Rain right here. It's also featuring Tabia, released in 2021. Before this one, we heard a tune called Jump by artist Zbi Teshen. I always feel like I'm messing that name up, but boy, that's a record too. We heard one from Twinkle Deep, which has been one of my go-to tracks recently. That's a newer track too. I know he released that this year. A tune called Synthetic Groove. Boy, that's been my song. Great tune right there. So we're celebrating African house music tonight, specifically South African. Boy, Black Motion, they really put their foot in this tune, didn't they? Listen to this.

0: Black Motion. They're definitely considered like a very legendary duo. They broke up years ago, but they definitely put African, electronic African music on a world scale. Same level as like someone like Black Coffee or something. Like, they're very, very respected, and they have a crazy discography, so check them out. You can head over to kxp.org. Make sure you check out all the notes, all the live playlisting, 2 weeks worth of music, any DJ, anytime. I already see Arlette filling in her notes, doing her thing. I just learned something about Black Motion right there. Had no idea who produced that song. Thanks, Arlette. Love to see it. All right, let's get back into the mix. I got a folder of music here that I wasn't planning on mixing. I just wanted to play it for you guys. And then we'll get into the mix a bit later. See where the music takes us. But we definitely staying on the house music tip tonight. I got one from N.O. Soul. It's also featuring the godfather of Ama Piano, Cobbs of the Small. Also Sly McKenzie on this one. Tune called Let's Get It On. They always make very smooth. It's what we call private school. Some more loungy South African house right here. So great to kick off the show here. Great for a good start to your Friday afternoon. Y'all got a locked in station where the music matters. It is KXP. 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I go by the name Lace Cadence. Let's get to it, y'all.
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and KXP. Actually, I want to talk over Paul Fussman instead. Isn't this one just so nasty? I played this song a few times on the air, and I feel like it just gets better to me every time I play it. Oh, I want to encourage you guys, too. I have a splendid event coming up with my brother, DJ 100 Proof. I'd love you to get the information for that. It is on my Instagram, so check that out. We do an event with music like this playing for like 5 hours, and no one's on their phone, and everyone's like in the groove. The first one we did gave me life, so I'd love y'all to check that out. Of course, we're not allowed to give too much info out about personal events, but please do. Head over to my Instagram and get that information. See what we're up to in the city. All those good things.

0: checking in with Arlette, too. I love to see that. What we got?
1: I hear Tina checked in. Tina, what's up, man? You're great. That's all I'm going to say. You're great, Tina. Don't you ever do that. You're fine. Okay? Sean, what's up, man? Want to hear some Mafuma? Okay, we might be able to do that. Feel free to check in. 206-903-5397. We celebrating house music by way of South Africa and Arlette's first show as the DJ assistant here on the continent. So please check in and say what's up. Worldwide, you can send an email in, djkxp.org. Todd Fussman right here, Back to the Swamp. Man, this song is so well produced. I'm playing this the next time I have a chance in public, believe it. Also heard one from Cobza This Small, Let's Get It On. That's featuring a few other people. A lot of times all my piano songs got like 7 people on them. Arlette's gonna learn that too. Ends out the last set with one from it was Black Motion. Classic group by way of South Africa. That gets us all caught up on the music. I haven't played any Afro Killers for a while. They have some mean music. Let me speed this up a bit. I'm gonna catch this blend while this is still playing. Because we keep it live in the mix. Let's see. Okay. Bring the volume up. You know how to DJ. Oh, and we're in the mix, guys. Woo! Oh my goodness. Stage where music matters, y'all. Live in the mix, always. KXP, it's the continent, y'all. Oh my goodness.

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4: 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I've been saying that a lot lately. I feel like we've been getting blessed with some good weather, so don't take that for granted, y'all. Get out there and enjoy this Pacific Northwest when it is like this, because we don't get it all the time. Bay Area, how y'all feeling? Check in. Let me and Arlette know. How's it looking down there? Is things smooth in the Bay Area? I'd like to think so. 92.7 FM locked in. 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DJKXP.org. I can tell Arlette's busy, so I think y'all checking in, y'all saying what's up, as I requested, please continue to do so. Introduce yourselves, let's welcome Arlette with open arms today to her first show on KEXP.
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4: That was a loud laser, but that's fine. We got this Lel featuring in the back, featuring Id, Aziz, and Anthony P. I remember the first time I played this, I was like, whoa. Because I took a chance on it. My friend told me about it. I listened to the first minute of it or so. I was like, oh, this is good. I'm going to play this night. And we got to this point, and I was just like having a bit of an out-of-body experience. I said, okay, good tune here. Soon You is the name of this tune. Moroccan-born, London-based Afro House DJ, Deep House producer, Mr. Lel. I hope I'm saying that right. Shout out to Anthony P, too. He's doing the vocals on this tune. He's a great singer. Before this, Afro Killers. I haven't played them in a while. Some music duo from Portugal. Lands on the Decks and Mr. Safari on the live percussion. They have so many jams. I highly recommend checking them out. Afro Killers. Tune called Ero right there. And we ended out the last set with Back to the Swamp, one of my favorite deeper house productions from Tal Fussman, the Berlin-based electronic music producer. And he works with a lot of African artists, a lot of Middle Eastern artists. So shout out to the brother Tal Fussman, man. He has jams. Okay. We're going to get back into some more mellow vibes. I want to take it back to some private school vibes because I got a couple DMs here from the homies. Feel free to check in at Lace Cadence anytime you want. Some of the homies are on Alki and they said, bro, you started with the private school and we was cruising. Then we had to pull over for the more clubby house. You call this clubby house, boys? I guess that's fair. This is, yeah. They said, we're trying to get back on the road. Can you play us something smooth to cruise to? I said, all right, man. Excuse me. A lot of other people are feeling this. I'm just playing. Shout out to my brother Derek out there with Seattle. He's cruising and he got a nice Impala. I know what they're doing out there on Alki. Shout out to y'all, boys, man. But hey, I'm sending this out to y'all. Luxury SA right here. This is some real cruising music. Paying homage to South Africa and its many forms of house music tonight. We're going to take it a little bit more mellow here. This is some private school Amapiano right here. Crazy vibes. Tune called Luxury SA. By Luxury SA, pardon me. Crazy vibes, the name of this one, y'all.

0: from Seattle Center. That's the first time I played this song on air, you guys. This song is so splendid. Ralph Gumrider featuring Monique Bingham, Take Me to My Love. This is, song was released in 2012 too. Like, this is a bopper. I was testing some of these songs out for the upcoming gigs. They're all getting a pass, so I'm very happy about that. Before this one, we heard one from Luxury SA, a tune called Crazy Vibes. It's a popular Deep House and I'm a Piano Adjacent single released on August 14th back in 2022. We talked about that Soon You as well. Ended out the last one with a tune from Lyle called Soon You. Great tune right there. Feel free to check in. 206-903-5397. I did a quick glance at that and I want to say thank you to y'all for welcoming Arlette with such open arms tonight. There's a lot of y'all checking in, as I had hoped. So thank y'all for being so generous and kind here. Very excited to have Arlette on board for the continent here moving forward as my official DJ assistant. So get to know her well. You will over time. As I said, we're going to give you a little grace today because she's learning a lot on the fly here, just kind of thrown into the fire. That's how I felt the first show I did too. I was like, what? What's that? Okay. See, this is the first time I'm getting notes on my show. This is great. But I did want to shout out Amanda and Smokey Point. To keep firing that South African. Got you, Amanda. Brian in Tacoma says, what's up, too? He said, the vibes are up. I got you, Brian. Thank you for checking in, brother. I heard Mom Deuce has checked in, too. Moms, this ain't nothing new for you. You hear this all the time. You can't escape it around me. Christina in Seattle says, let it rain. Christina, I'm not sure I fully agree with that, but as a pluviophile, do you know if that's right, Arlette? People that love rain? Pluviophile, I think. I am one of those, so I'm going to let this slide, Christina, but why are we talking about rain right now? Victoria Fairfax, Virginia, always saying what's up, Virginia. That's love coming in from Victoria, always sending you love. Kevin in San Francisco, too, says what's up. I see Kevin in San Francisco. Tracy and Justin always checking in from Wenatchee. They want to blaze some fire.
1: Blaze that fire.
0: There you go. Let's go ahead and get that in there, too. We can roll it back a minute or two because I did this one around 8:04. I told Arlette to come stand next to me, so we're doing this together now. Again, highly recommend you guys check out this Ralph Gum featuring Monique Bingham right here. Take Me to My Love. This is probably one of my favorite tunes from the show so far. We got a couple hours left. This first hour went by quick. Let's keep these vibes going, though. I got one here from Spirit Chaser. This is a tune called These Tears. I remember I heard this when I said, yeah, that's got to get played. So let's experience this together for the first time on the show here. Again, from Spirit Chaser, a tune called These Tears. You got it locked in, station where the music matters. I go by the name of Lace Cadence. Always a pleasure to be with y'all. Welcome in Arlette for her first show, y'all. It's KEXP.

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0: Gums right here, Buffalo. Featuring Fab De Soul, also Waco, Atlanta. Some brand new three-step for y'all by way of South Africa. Before this one, we heard Spirit Chaser. Tune called These Tears. That's probably my favorite song of the show so far. What a great tune. We've dropped some real gems in today's show. Arlette, you're getting blessed, low-key. She's now stressed over here. She ain't even listening to the damn music. I got Arlette to smile. I said, Arlette, you're fine, dude. It's going to take some time. And look what the people are saying, my dear. They're accepting you with open arms, as they should. Okay, there's a lot going on here in the booth. I take it for granted. I think I do take for granted how well I am at doing the show alone just because I've practiced for years, but it's a lot. So I got to give grace to this young lady to figure out the ropes and get used to it, find her groove. We're going to find it. So today is just about welcoming, learning, celebrating. And we go on from there. All right, y'all. Feel free to check in 206-903-5397. I see y'all checking in. We appreciate y'all. I did see some emailers checking in from around the world as well. DJKEXP.org. Feel free anytime. I've got some great DMs and some good requests on my direct messages as well. Please check out what we got coming up here in a week or so. Some great house music events. One particularly that I'd love y'all to check out. Not much room in the venue either, too, so the last one was sold out. This one will be as well, so encouraging y'all to do some digging. Hit me up, at Lace Cadence. We celebrating Arlette and her first show tonight on the continent as the continent DJ assistant. Let's get to this one from Latique. Boy, this guy got some smooth jams, too. This is the rare dub version, a tune called Lucy right here. If y'all can't tell, we celebrating South African house music in all its different forms.

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4: We got a vibe going, y'all. We just actually, before I say the breakdown, I want to comment the fact that I think that's funny because that's where I met Arlette at KEXP's Vita, and here we are. So just want to acknowledge that. Boy, this brother Latique, he got some smooth music. I got one playing from him again in the background. We're gonna play this one too. Actually, let me go ahead and start this over. But we just heard one from him called Nyoku. That's also featuring Chronicle Deep and the legend, Kabza De Small. Now, I see Arlette catching her groove because the playlist ain't looking like my playlist right now.
0: Lace Cadence, dropping hits.
4: I'm playing that one to try to get Arlette to laugh. It's barely working. That is the most ridiculous drop. I have to sneak it in anytime I get a chance. Oh my goodness. But yes, please do head over to KEXP.org. Check out the live playlist. Very happy to see this. You can always get 2 weeks worth of music there, archived for you guys, any show, any DJ, anytime. 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Oh, I just want to stop talking and turn this up. I'm about to do that. Ended out the last set with one from Gums. A tune called Befele Bele Bele. Belelele, excuse me. Befele belelele. Boy, I love doing these real chill South African homage house music shows because it's my favorite genre by far. How can you not catch a vibe to this, y'all, for real? House music forever, y'all. House music will never die. No matter where it's made. I think house music is very important for humanity. So let's go and rock out, y'all. Station Ready Music Matters.

take your keys. Pop out, come and stunt on me. 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
1: You got a locked in station where the music matters. I go by the Endless Cadence with you guys every Friday for the continent.
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1: Boy, tonight's been a vibe. I appreciate y'all checking in so heavy tonight by request, you know. It ain't nothing new. I'm always asking y'all to do that. But tonight, we're celebrating Arlette's first show as the Continent DJ Assistant. So I want to thank everyone for checking in so nicely tonight. Please feel free to keep doing that. We got about an hour and 15 minutes left. We're going to stay in the mix. 206-903-5397. Let me take a second. Shout out some of the email family checking in, too. I noticed a bit more emails than usual tonight. Let's see. We got Brianna checked in just at 841. Let me click on the message and see. All it says is, this is Fire Flames. Gotta love that, Brianna. Thank you, my sister. Okay, someone said I'm getting the vibe real correct. Who's this? Oh, this is Sanjay. Up there in the north side at Shoreline. As always, listening to your set on Fridays is a true joy. Oh, you doing it right. Driving at sunset, listening to your set on my JL Audio W3s and Morel speakers. Sounds amazing. Lifted my whole evening up. Thank you so much. You know what? Sanjay, you're welcome. Okay? I love those type of messages. You're doing it right. If you're cruising to this set, I'm happy for you. Had to rewind that a little bit. Usman checking in, saying Arlette. Big ups to Arlette on the new gig by way of Usman, Arlette. I'm guessing my brother Usman's from West Africa. That's a very West African name. Usman, what up, my brother? Thanks for checking in. Shout out to Senegal. Wala Buck. And Jetta Jeff for listening, my friend. Let's see. Do some extra clicking here. I think Sherelle checked in. Naomi checked in. She's in Guam. Oh, that's tight. Loving the upbeat mix as I am dancing in my house on a rainy Saturday. It's rainy season here. That's dope, though, because I know Guam rainy season is still a beautiful, beautiful sight. So, Naomi, thank you for checking in. That's dope. I love when people tell us, especially when they're far, far away, where they're listening from. So thank you for checking in. Feel free to do that. DJKEXP.org. I see Mr. Coming Faye checked in too with a song request way early. Shout out to Lloyd checking in too way earlier in the evening. Y'all know how to get a hold of us. We celebrating tonight. I finally got some help in here and I am welcoming it. Arlette, thank you. You're doing a great job. Please check out the playlist, KEXP.org. Some great information getting up into the playlist moving forward here. I can stay in the mix and do my thing. Okay, where are we going to go next with this? We keeping it house music all night. So I got a lot of options on where I want to go, guys. Wow, I actually hate having this problem. It's a good problem to have, but I'm like, what do I play? Let's try this Cruel Mistress here by Crazy P. I know I played this once, but I totally forgot the song, so we're just gonna go shoot blind here. I played it before because I was like, the artwork is great. It's a project called We Dance, Talk, and Sing by Crazy P. It's a tune called Cruel Mistress. Stage where music matters, y'all. It's KXP.

Crazy P right there, Cruel Mistress. Glad I decided to play that one. What a tune right there off the Walk, Dance, Talk, Sing record from 2015. I'm just chiming in real quick to front sell this tune because I've been playing this brother's music. It's always good feeling as a DJ. When you find someone's music early and you play it because it's good, they're not that pop. I remember I first found Julian Gomes. He was pretty unheard of. So I always used to play the song Love Song 20. I'm going to play this now, but I just saw a clip of him last night in South Africa, and oh my God, the brother is doing well. I said, oh my God, this is Julian? I believe he might be Latin, but he was born in South Africa. Reps South African culture very toughly. Makes some of my favorite dance music and house music. This is my favorite tune from him. It's called Love Song 28. Wow.

for himself. Talented producer by way of South Africa. This tune featuring Bobby right here. Love Song 28, one of my go-tos. Boy, Arlette is stunting in the live playlist. You better get over there and check it out. Well, we got Jeff checking in from Seward Park. What up, Jeff? Thank you for checking in, my brother. Also, Mina. Mina. Arlette, you got to meet Mina. Mina's one of my real ones. She really helped me get comfortable at the station when I first got hired here. Love her to death. So look forward to you two meeting. What up, Mina? Thank you for checking in. We got 1 hour left, y'all. So if you've been thinking about saying hi or not, please do check in this next hour. 206-903-5397. Worldwide at djkxp.org. A lot of people have been checking in on the email tonight. So thank y'all. Appreciate y'all. At 23 years of age, Mr. Julian picked up his first South African Music Award nominee. When G's family album Break the Silence, it was nominated, which is a big deal in South Africa. That's getting close to a Grammy. Deciding to take a break from the G Family Collective, which is where Julian started in early 2012. He released his solo debut single, Love Song 28, which we are playing right now. So this song came out in 2012. This song is 14 years old. That don't even make no sense. I suppose good music is timeless. Check out the brother Julian Gomes. Before this, Crazy P with Cruel Mistress. That song really builds up nicely. Gotta be patient with a lot of this dance music, a lot of this house music, especially South African. They're gonna make you wait for it. Ended out the last set with one from JT Donaldson. It's also featuring Liv E, but Stay Inside, name of that tune. So I went ahead and looped up the Love Song 28 so we could keep it in the mix. I've had two or three requests for this once people saw where we were going with the deeper house, the more classic house. I played this tune by Kings of Tomorrow probably three or four times now in the past year or so. It's a tune called Chaos. And there's just really no way you can go wrong with this song. It's one of my favorite forms of house. Let's go ahead and run this. Demetrius requested this by way of DC on the DMs. Rebecca in Seward Park also hit me up asking for this song. And a third person asking for this song was a good friend of mine. By way of Togo, a brother named Darius. That's DJ 26 checking in. That's my brother. So we're going to play this for all the brothers. This is definitely getting played next time I'm out as well. It's a go-to. So let's go and chicka chicka into this one. Chaos, Kings of Tomorrow. This is the Dario De Attis remix right here. Gotta make sure you get the right remix. Let's see, where's my chicka chickas at? There they go. Okay, let's get in the mix, y'all.

Jeremy Olander. Rip Amon's the name of that tune. When I found out he was Swedish and his mom's was Indian, I was like, I'm playing his music. Got a lot of Swedish family, a lot of African family. You already know what it is. Great tune right there, released in 2011 by Jeremy Olander. Make sure you head over to kxp.org. Live playlisting is upgraded and updated. Great job, Arlette. Chaos, Kings of Tomorrow, a tune I played a few times since 1985 when Chaos first burst onto the Canadian music scene. He's been on the... That boy has so much music, it's crazy. So I always like to honor him too. Even when we get in these deep house sets, you know, 85, 90% of it's going to be African, but I got to sneak in some of my faves too. That's what we're doing here to close out the show. So I've got this Miz looping in the background. It's a tune called Danger in the Dance. We're going to go ahead and get into that one after this break. I want to take a second to shout out everyone. Like, man, there's been a lot of love coming in tonight, so we really got to say thank y'all. What you got for me, Arlette? Let's see. Oh, what? We got greetings from Australia. Man, Todd and Marissa down under. They need a love bomb. How cool is that there's people in Australia listening to this live? That always does blow my mind. The reach of the station, how comfortable it is here in the booth, but how many people are actually listening. Thank you for that, Arlette. It always trips me out, so I definitely encourage y'all to let us know if you are enjoying the programming and where you're at, because we enjoy hearing that. So worldwide, djkxp.org. Of course, send a text in anytime you'd like, 206-903-5397. Feel free to hit me up on Instagram, too, at Lace Cadence. I'm telling you, about 80% of the songs in this past hour are getting played at my next event, I promise you. Ha! Huh. So do some digging. See what we up to in the city, man. Me and Hunter Proof got something bubbling. Very excited about this. Shout out to my brother, Sia, too. It's going to be his birthday. We're going to be celebrating. So info is out there to be obtained if you guys want it. Before that last tune from Jeremy Olander, we heard one from Chaos, Kings of Tomorrow, and we also heard one from Julian Gomes to end up the last set. His first debut single, a tune called Love Song 28, released in 2012, which still blows my mind because it sounds brand new still. All right, let's go ahead and take this Miz off loop because we got 7.5 minutes. Just made me think of last week's show, Long Songs. You guys really warmed my heart with the first edition of Long Songs because I wasn't sure how that was going to go over. And you guys were loving the Long Songs. So you guys are ready. But we'll probably get into the mix a little.

0: Thank you.
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7: 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Right under the Space Needle, right next to Climate Pledge. Sending love out to all my Storm fans out there. Boy, it's going to be soon we're going to get an NBA team back.
8: Ha! That deserves a love bomb.
7: But you can't front. Three championships. The Storm's been holding it down. Don't front on the Storm, all right? So it's going to be nice to have both sides back again. You know, being a Seattleite, getting the Sonics ripped away was... that was real trauma. I still can't look at a Starbucks sign and just, like, feel normal. I want to say something about Howard Schultz, but I'm going to stop.
8: Okay. Because it's okay. We're going to be back. That's the point.
7: Still looping in the background here. We got one from S.E.L. It's also featuring Gary Hudkins and Mo Black. That's a tune we just heard. A tune called The Sweetest Pain. Lovely tune right there. Also heard one from Miz. From a small, small village in eastern Cape Town, known as Santane. Gotta send some love out to all the deep house producers and DJs out there, y'all my families. Ended out the last set with one of my favorite Swedish producers, Jeremy Olander, a tune from 2011 called Repamont. So, Arlette, I know there's been a lot of people texting. You might be a little overwhelmed trying to keep track of all this. We're going to do our best. It's 9:30. So, let's do it. Let's take a little second out of the show to shout out the people. I know Chris in Bend, Oregon sent some love. And thank you, brother. Stephen J. also. Talking about I didn't hit the silly wave. Hey. Made me laugh at that one, Steven. That's real, though. Sometimes I be catching a ghost up in here. Hopefully, it's palpable. You see what I'm saying? So, thank you, Steven. Thank you for checking in. Reagan FaceTiming her daughter during the set. If I get the FaceTimes going, boy, I knew I'm doing something right. Reagan, that was a laser for you. Let me give you a love bomb instead. My goodness, that's aggressive. Sorry, guys. I was meant to go with the normal love bomb, which is this one. But I was accidentally one sample bank over, and I hit you with the more aggressive one. My apologies. Okay, let me help out Arlette here. I'm going to turn the screen and do a power run, because I see names over here as well. I see Casey just checked in from Seattle. He said, man, you're amazing. I love your sets. Casey, thank you, bro. That's very nice of you, man. Honestly, thank you. That's like the best compliment ever. Thank you, bro. Wesley, the CD man, saying greetings from Arlette. A lot of y'all sending love into Arlette on her first show as the official DJ assistant for the continent. It's really a blessing to have you involved, Arlette. Thank you for being here. Good job. Dude, the playlist looks great. Let me give you an air horn. See, people DMing me, Arlette, talking about, yeah, I could tell Arlette's there, man, because there's a lot of info on the look. It's looking way better. Okay. Okay. I guess I'll take that. That's the point, right? All right. Okay. So, Casey, thank you. Peter and Sarah, man, y'all been checking in with me every show consistently for years. I always shout y'all out. I always try to write y'all back, but for real, I say it on air. I appreciate you, too. That's real dedication to what I do. Thank you, guys, for real. Tim and Ballard, what up, man? You want me to eat some pizza for you? Oh, hey, sorry, Arlette, you said that.
8: Still getting used to this.
7: Oh, man, because Tim checked in talking about he having a pizza party and y'all digging it. Arlette says a truthful response. Please eat a slice for us. Tim, thank you for checking in. Catherine, what up? Kingston Reagan, what up? See you checking in. I got love bombs and fire emojis coming in. Jacob in Tacoma, Stephen J in Seattle, Amy. Aaron in Bremerton, Chris in Spokane. Aaron, thank you for that. I said, I'm taking you back. Way back in the time. You're taking me back to my early 2000s Seattle with Sutu Sound. Oh, that's a real compliment. And their finger on the pulse of the international scene. Thank you. I will be revisiting this set. Sending love from Seattle. Thank you, Aaron. That's dope. Chris in Bend, Oregon. Chris in Seward Park. Lucy in Oakland. Bay Area. I love being able to do that because I know people in the Bay are actually listening. It's splendid. Mina, we shouted you out earlier. Shout you out again. Andrew in San Francisco. Tina, of course, got her love. Brian, a lot of y'all checking in tonight, so thank you guys. 25 minutes left here on the Continental. We make way for Prometheus Brown holding it down. For Street Sounds from 10 to 1. Then we will be up with Charlize for Mechanical Breakdown. From 1 to 3 a.m., Greta will be in, as normal, 3 to 6. And then, of course, our Saturday programming, probably one of our most popular days on the station as far as programming goes. Crazy to see how, how popular Audio Oasis has gotten. I mean, that's a local show, but I really love to see Kennedy doing her thing. Troy's always been locked in. Morgan's always been locked in. I mean, Positive Vibrations, one of the more known shows on the station. Of course, you got Sound of Survivance in their new slot. Love to see that. 90.10 in the morning, you know. Just splendid programming. I need to shut up. Okay, I'm gonna play some music. Could talk about us all day. Okay, let me. I got a chance to do some more chicken chicken, so I'm gonna do them. Let's get into this one. Arlette, this is gonna be Sewell. Sewell. This is also featuring Marco Lys. This is the Sewell remix. We're gonna have to Shazam this one, Arlette, because this is such a deep cut. It doesn't even have the name of the song on my computer.
8: There's a little puzzle for you.
7: Okay, let's see what happens here. It's a good song, and we'll figure it out.
8: Either way, I'm chicken.

believe that is a first here on the continent. I've been sitting on that tune for a minute, wanting to play that one. My goodness. He said, hold on, I gotta run that part back. Hold on, this is my first time hearing this, guys. What is this?

This is making me want to go out and DJ tonight. I'm not going to lie. I wanted to read this email, too, because this brother really, I felt this quite a bit. This is from my brother here, James. He's in Lower Queen Anne, so that means you're my neighbor, James. Thank you for checking in, but he's... I always laugh at this because I'm always the one telling people I'm old, too. He said, I'm old as hell. That's one way to put it. He's 50, not old. Originally from England, where I spent my youth out dancing at clubs like Ministry of Sound. Oh, my goodness, that is legendary. And Bagley's. Wow, bro. Talk about legendary spots in London. Really enjoying the show tonight. You're making me feel young again, brother. House music, man. House music will forever keep you young, I'm telling you. James, thank you for sending that. That was dope, man. Appreciate reading that. We got some love coming in here on the email from New Zealand, too. You guys have really heard the message tonight, encouraging y'all to check in from around the world.

sending some love to Jose, checking in from New Zealand. Australia, New Zealand. I had a text from Japan earlier, 8 o'clock hour. I know a few of the homies is locked in West Africa. It's crazy. Can I really call this a job? Yeah, I'd be busting my butt, but I enjoy doing it, so. What do you call that? Super glad I ran this one tonight, because this is going in the guaranteed folder for when I'm going to play it at my next house music event, which is coming up very soon. Encouraging y'all to get the info. Come out and kick it in person. No phones. We be in there dancing. This is, what is this? The Mambosa. Me and Arlette had to dig a little deep to find this one, but we did get it. Mambosa Seaweld Remix. This is Marco Lys. Or Marco Lys. Again, the Mambosa Seaweld Remix. This will definitely be getting played in public. Ended up the last set with one from SEL, also featuring Gary Hudkins and Mo Black, The Sweetest Pain. I thought no better way to celebrate Arlette's first show as the official DJ assistant to the continent by doing some African house music. It's only right. Time flies, right, Arlette? We're almost done. It's really a trip. But having someone in here, I feel like I notice even more how quick time flies. So, just over 10 minutes left, so let me stop blabbering. I can sneak a couple more in. We'll get up out of here. Make way for Street Sounds and Prometheus Brown up next at 10 p.m. Can I keep it live in the mix? I didn't even think about that. Oopsie. Let's see. We're on 126 now, so... see, hold on, Arlette, we got an issue. I'm seeing another song here by Marco Lys, and that tune is called Mbosa. So we might have to get even more to the bottom of this. Hold on, we're gonna do a live experiment on the air here. Arlette, we're gonna see what this one is. I'm not even gonna mix it in, I just have to see what this is now. This is Mbosa, so what's going on here? Fast forward, let's see what this is. Yeah, we put the wrong damn song. We gonna figure that out, because that's my jam. I gotta be able to find that one. So we'll figure that out, but don't want to play this too. I want to play some Black Coffee, one of the real originators of South African, especially Afro House. He never misses. This one's also featuring Shep O right here. It's a tune called Never Saw You Coming, one of his classic tunes. All my Black Coffee fans, if you know what's up, you know what's up. Hit me up, 206-903-5397. Worldwide, djkxp.org, and you can always hit me at Lace Cadence. We'll be back to say our goodbyes. About that time to get up out of here, y'all. It's the Continent on KXP.

chance here to sneak this next one into. My goodness, you guys are causing me problems tonight. I want to make sure I get up out here and make way for Street Sounds next, so I'll say my goodbyes now. Tonight was a splendid show. So many of y'all checked in, sending love to Arlette on her first show as a DJ assistant. Y'all get used to Miss Arlette in the booth with me every Friday at 7 to 10 p.m. Okay, we're going to end with this tune, Drums. And this is a serious song. It's by Dala Fuxin, also featuring Asaye Bongzin. The few times I've played this, it's been a real problem, so let's press some buttons and get up on out of here, man. The production on this song, you guys, what a better way to end tonight's show. I saw someone cry in the club when I played this. I'm not even joking, Arlette, that's a true story. I swear to God. I played this song and I saw this girl crying. So after I went up, I said, are you okay? She said that I have never been moved like that in a club by a song. It was this song. So if y'all need to catch a little spiritual ghost before we get up out of here, feel free, man, catch a ghost. By way of the continent, to you, my KXP family. I go by the name Les Cadence. What a pleasure it was tonight. You got a locked in stage where the music matters. It is the one and only KXP. I'm telling you guys, we're not playing around for this last song. Think this ain't getting played next weekend, you must be crazy. About time for me to get up out of here, y'all. Enjoy this one.

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It's Prometheus Brown here. Once again, I was here last week filling in, and I'm back filling in once again on this Friday, August 14th edition. Right in the thick of summer, where I will be playing a whole lot of nostalgia, at least for someone my age. Talking about the 80s and the 90s, I'll be throwing in everything from past to present. Definitely got some new music in the mix. The likes of Open Mike Eagle, Homeboy Sandman. And yes, I am taking requests if it fits the vibe. Hit me at dj@kexp.org or 206-903-KEXP. You know what it is. All right. Queuing up the next track. I haven't even gotten a chance to listen to the whole album yet, but the opening track of Out to Lunch is the name of the album from Kenny Siegel and Open Mike Eagle. Here it is. This is Street Sounds.

myself, I'm a perfect blue and black swan. 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

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I'm stuck in a choice I don't want. My body's a house that I haunt. 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

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I'm looking at lukewarmths and Van Goghs. I'm looking for the angles, hanging with my guardian angels and elevating twisted ankles. Yeah. 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Rest of y'all are too annoyed to avoid a calamity. 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The nature of the tide is the turn, so don't be so insistent as we're so resistant to learn. 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Where art thou, brother? 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

creativity's for making peace. Take a peek, lots of conversations, I don't make a peep. How you calling people global elite? They think the planet's for the taking, yo, I'm taking a leak. Your words reveal your warped perspective. Clowns looking all around for directives. They focus on requirements instead of electives. They don't see a face, just races, sexes, races, sexes. Nothing to energize, no wonder I memorize the exits. Or you could tap into what's really happening. Pick up on the sequence that's your frequency attracting. You could see the whole of the fraction. You could play the role, find the right scam, lights, camera, action. But I'll get an allergic reaction. I'll be visibly absent, doing the opposite. Of corner it and conquer it, that's not an accomplishment. But opposites compliment, so consider this a compliment.

But I told him I wasn't used to restrictions. I said, I'm not, you know, I'm used to being a free spirit. I do what I want to do, so now I'm not going to play that. I'm going to play what I'm supposed to play. I'm doing what nature put me here to do.

Yes, yes, yes, yes. There it was. Brand new Homeboy Sandman featuring CeeLo. Yes, CeeLo Green of the Dungeon Family. World on Fire. Homeboy Sandman, Jack Splash's album Resonance Frequency. Out now. DJ Shadow and Ice Cube. Nobody Wants to Die from the Mountain Will Fall 10th Anniversary Deluxe Edition that just came out a couple weeks ago. No Name, featuring Dram with Squatter. Burien's Own, Travis Thompson, came out with an album last Halloween called Life is the Scariest Movie, and that was American Nightmare. And Open Mike Eagle and Kenny Siegel dropping that collaborative album today called Doomed. All caps, exclamation point. And that was the opening track of Doomed, Out to Lunch. So all new music, relatively new music in there. Little technical difficulty. Got sidetracked, accidentally hit a repeat button. Who doesn't? Every once in a while, right? Asked for requests and I got them. So if you put one in, remember, it is an hour where we can play songs with lyrics that don't usually get played in daytime, but only to a certain limit. So keep that in mind when you make them requests. But I appreciate all the love coming in. Again, this is Prometheus Brown filling in on Street Sounds. I forgot to run back the first set, so let me do that now before I get into the next one. The Egyptian Lover with Egypt, Egypt, Magic Mike, Drop the Bass, and Outkast, Return of the G. And shout out to the folks who tapped in, who appreciated hearing those songs in the first set, including Nate out there, who said Egypt, Egypt was one of the first songs you remember hearing on KCMU, back when these very airwaves, 90.3 FM, was KCMU. And it was most definitely in the 80s, Sundays with Shockmaster Glenn Boyd. That would be right around the time. Pre-existing Rap Attack, which eventually became Street Sounds. Anyway, a little bit of lore there. So from past to present, now we get into the future. But by way of going 20 years into the past, I got a request for E40 to Tell Me You Want to Go. And it's been a minute since I played it, so let's get into it. Tell Me You Want to Go.

Ain't no model shit. 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

0: Bars. Absolute bars. Bar after bar after bar. From Jean Grey, that was Kill Screen. From 2013's Gotham Down Deluxe. I miss Jean Grey. Larry June. I request. Let's see. Where'd that request come from? I want to make sure I do the attribution right. Yeah, there we go. Jacob out in Tacoma. I knew it was somebody from around the way. From the album Who Coppin' that came out just a couple weeks ago, that was Better Decisions. Clips from 2006. Couple cuts from 2006 in that set. Clips, Mama, I'm So Sorry from the album Hell Hath No Fury. We had the Ghostface Killin' Nate Dogg, Tripe and Saigon cut. Produced by Mark Ronson, the big hit of summer 2003, Ooh Wee. And in the summer of 2006, could not have avoided Tell Me You Want to Go from E40. And we are just about done with hour number one. Before we get into hour number two.
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0: All right, we're going to get back to the music. It is definitely barbecue season. I could smell a little bit of it as I was prepping for this show, watching the Storm game. Wasn't at the game. Shout out to everybody who went to the game. I pulled this one out the crate. It's Where Do I Go? BBQ music. Some classic Max B. Right here on Street Sounds.

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1: Three sounds.

0: Yes, yes. Let me turn this mic up and the beat down so you can hear me clear as I play, as I read back the list of those four songs that you just heard, all throwbacks, ending with Mos Def's Yasiin Bey, the artist formerly known as Mos Def, with Mathematics. Black on Both Sides is the debut album from 1999 on Rawkus Records. That one by request going out to the listener out in the 253 who came with that one. Kool G Rap featuring Nas with Fast Life. Ghetto Children and Narcotic, Slang and Cuts. And Max B, Where Do I Go? Barbecue Music. 15 years ago. My, how time flies by when that. Still remember when that Max B and that mixtape dropped. It's Prometheus Brown here with a little message for y'all.
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0: Yep, August 18th. 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Once again, Tuesday, August 18th, an entire day dedicated to recognizing our amplifiers, and thank you all, any amplifiers that are listening right now, tap in, let me know. Truly appreciate y'all. 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We're going to keep this resource going only with your support. I'm getting flashbacks of a time on the UW campus when this very station was formerly KCMU, and got to accompany this group to the studio for an episode of Street Sounds many moons ago. That'd be the Mountain Brothers. They played a show at the UW, and I believe it was on a Saturday, and then on Sunday, the very next day, brought them over to the studio, did a little on-air interview and played some cuts. Shout out to DJ B Mello. I know he was the host, co-host at that time. And rest in peace to the OG Cut Father, who also held it down as host of Street Sounds for a minute. Also during that transition from KCMU to KEXP. Anyway, a little bit of lore. Feeling connected right now. Past to present. Here's some history. Mountain Brothers.

Got a request for some 206 music going out to Alex in Pacifica. So you just heard Macklemore with a verse on the Physics' High Society EP track called Good from 2009. Yes. The Conscious Daughters. Right before that was Something to Ride to, Funky Expedition. 1993, 1995 represented with Show and AG. Next Level Nighttime Mix, produced by DJ Premier and Mountain Brothers. Going back to the turn of the century, Galaxies, The Next Level from the debut album Self, Volume 1. We are officially halfway through this 3-hour mix. It's Prometheus Brown here. Always, always a pleasure to fill in on my favorite show on this station, the show I've listened to the longest on the station. I believe it would be this and Expansions. And probably, probably Positive Vibrations too. Yeah, three, and those would be three of the longest running shows on this station. But a lot of excellent shows that I hope to last as long as well, including, forgot to give a shout to my guy Lace, Lace Cadence, The Continent, DJ Jewel with Astral Plane, Sounds of Survivance, Eastern Echoes, which I just filled in on yesterday. Run that back in the archive if you get a chance. And you could always run back any show in our archive as long as it's within the last 2 weeks. Go to kexp.org or The Real Time, or of course, The Real Time playlist is there too, also the archive. And if you hit the mobile app, it's right there for you to navigate through too. You can browse by DJ, by time, by date, by show. And I like this instrumental so much, I'm going to let it play just for a little bit before I get back into the music, including some requests. So if you put in some requests, they may be coming in this set. KEXP.

more with the hurters. 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I been making hella sacrifices this whole while. 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Put you down on some real without even trying. 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
0: Okay.
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How y'all doing? Street Sounds, hour number two. We just wrapped it up with six songs. Get to throw six songs in a set when a couple of them are 2 minutes long, and that's exactly what we got. That Pooh Shiesty song was a whole 3.5 minutes long, long by today's standards. I'm Back, opening track off his latest album, All Eyes on Shiest, that came out last Friday. A Dreamville record. Wow, looking at lineup. 7 years later, in 2019, J.I.D., J. Cole, Earth Gang, Young Nudie. In the middle, that's it. Too Short and Snow the Product with So, So, So Good from Too Short's latest album, Sir Too Short Volume 2, which is just a couple weeks old. China Streets and 183rd going out to Skid, who wanted to hear Siren's Lullaby. Great track. Little homage to Adina Howard on that beat, which I appreciate, and I'm sure some of y'all do too. Future, with his latest single off that album, claiming it's not for the radio, but went ahead and played it on the radio anyway. Before that, The High and Mighty featuring Pharoah Monch, Dirty Decibels, and The Nonce. One of my favorite songs from one of my favorite underrated, but if you know, you know, albums of all time, World Ultimate. And solid set, if I might say. Okay, I'm feeling myself because it is now midnight. I just looked at the clock. We have crossed over to Saturday, the middle of the month, August 15th. Here we are. Do want to mention one more time, Amplifiers Day on Tuesday, August 18th. Definitely want to tap in, listen in. All day, we'll be having programming dedicated, devoted to our amplifiers. And speaking of amplifiers, I want to give some shouts out to the folks who, let's see. Yeah. Shout out to Mike in the CD. Shout out to David listening out in Amsterdam, who appreciated hearing some Conscious Daughters. Giving a shout out to the 206 DMJ out in Belltown. Clint out of Maple Leaf. Skid, of course, for the request. Alex in Pacifica. Matthew out in Tennessee, who is an amplifier. Thank you so much for not only listening in, but sending the message and powering KEXP. Wesley in the CD. Got some love from Madrid. Shout out to Jacob. Safe travels home, 253. Isaac out in Renton. I got that request. I'm going to try to put that in. Heather. Jacob in Tacoma. Casey. Good to hear from you. Frank. Victoria out in Fairfax. Todd in San Francisco. DJ Real in San Francisco. Yes. CJ out in St. Paul. Yo, I'm feeling the love tonight. This is incredible. This is a testament to y'all, really, to the listeners, but also to this show and to DJ Addy and Stas the Boss for holding it down week after week after week. Fridays, 10 p.m. to 1 a.m. Once again, this is Street Sounds, the longest running hip hop adjacent rap R&B show on the entire West Coast on FM radio. Appropriate slow jam in the background for all the love in the air right now. So I'm going to keep it that way. Feeling in a
in an R&B-ish mood. So we're going to cross over into that lane just a little bit. You know what? First, though, I want to play this Prem Rock AJ Swag cut. Then we'll get into some R&B on Street Sounds.

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We are solidly in 135 BPM territory, more or less. MC Luscious, Boom, I Got Your Boyfriend from 1991. Right before that, Jay Sean featuring Lil Wayne with Down Sierra. Featuring Andre 3000 and Ludacris and Bay Major, Ride, the remix. Brandy, MC Light, Queen Latifah, and Yo-Yo on the I Wanna Be Down remix. And at the very top of the set was Premrock, featuring Curly Castro and Seattle's own AJ Suede. And AJ Suede is hitting the stage in less than 24 hours. Hitting the second annual Belltown Blast block party going down tomorrow, along with 19 other bands on two different stages. Shout out to Keith out in Belltown. Shout out to everybody in Belltown. Belltown is being well represented tonight in the inbox. So once again, Belltown Blast block party in Seattle. If you're in the Seattle area, go to the real-time playlist. I dropped the link to go check out the rest of the set, the rest of the sets, and lots of things going on. I'm looking at, in addition to AJ Suede, Black Ends will be up in there, Biblioteca, Muñeca. Just go to the real-time playlist and click that link. It'll be going down. First set at 420. How you like that? You know what? I have a confession to make. I've been playing almost exclusively nothing but Miami bass, electro funk, some house, some drum and bass, but very solidly this 80s 808 drum sampler bass music. I don't know what it is. Grew up listening to it. It wasn't my favorite thing, but it was always around. So I don't know if this is nostalgia. I don't think it is. I'm actually like appreciating things that I didn't appreciate the first time around. So we're gonna keep it there. Some Anquette, shake it.

Yeah. Yeah. Now you talking about brain. Hey yo, Candyman Dandy, Hip Hop Anonymous, Black Rootonic Shot, I Am Jax Omnibus, Champion Zone, Sound Clash of Alliance, Panda Dump's been out of style, designer lost his fancy.

Yeah, not done with the 808s yet. Brian Ennals and Blockhead close out that really long set with Now That's What I Call a Posse Cut. Tilson, Pacific Northwest, Tacoma Grown Northwest, OG Tilson with a K Records 12-inch release from 1999 before the Tilson XOXO era. That was Action, the A-side. LL Cool J featuring Total with Loungin', the remix from 1996. A song that's only about 30 years old or so. Brand Nubian, Don't Let It Go To Your Head. Before that, The Roots with Nothing But Bars, Black Dot Spittin'. A song called Web off of The Tipping Point, 2004. Flo Milli with Big Steppa. And Anquette with Shake It. The remix and the original. I guess I played both. Some Miami bass to kick it off. And got a little under 10 minutes left before Mechanical Breakdown with Charlize at the top of the hour. And the overnight, my fellow overnighter, Greta, doing a 3 to 6 a.m. slot. And we got a great day of Saturday programming. As always, beginning with 90.10 and Sounds of Survivance, going into Positive Vibrations and all the rest. Got to mention one last thing before I get up out of here, and that is the fact that KEXP is recruiting volunteers for the front desk specifically. Volunteer teams play an essential role in welcoming visitors and community members into our gathering space here in Seattle. To learn more and to apply to become a front desk volunteer, hit up kexp.org/volunteer. That's the URL right there. And last shouts before I get into the last couple songs. Mike in the CD. Yo, Mike wins for, before I even put it in the real-time playlist, picking out that was Tilson right there. Ryan, always good to see you. On the Olympic Peninsula. Casey, thank you for staying with me and sharing stories. CJ out in St. Paul. And a couple people who made requests, but I didn't get around to it this time. But I will be coming back in September. It's already on the calendar, filling in on this very show, one of my favorites, as well as Eastern Echoes, not next week, but the week after. And of course, you can usually catch me, Prometheus Brown, in my usual overnight slot, which is late Thursdays, early Fridays from 1 a.m. to 5 a.m. And that just about does it for me. I'm gonna let this Peter Piper run, play a quick joint, and I'll be up out of here. Stay tuned for Mechanical Breakdown.

0: the top, and whatever you do, you always gotta watch all the people around you. No one is untouchable, no man is bulletproof. We all must meet our moment of truth.
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Elise, I'm your host, and I will say that this has been a really tough week. I flew back from Berlin during half of the week. Well, I flew back on Tuesday, and like when you have a bunch of work items and a bunch of work things, and it all kind of piles up, and then you're a creative person, and you have to let it out in some way. Well, I think the first hour of the show is definitely a creative emotional release. I think it's very moody, so I hope you enjoy it. But yeah, I had such a great time in Berlin. I'm looking forward to going back. I'll probably go back there maybe before the end of the year. We'll see. But it did me really well. But I got to say, you know, coming back to Seattle and being in my own bed was really awesome, even though shout out to all the people who let me stay in their place, my friend Tracy, my friend Allison, and my friend Magda and Ellen totally took care of me. It was really great, but I'm definitely just super happy to be back in Seattle for a second. So, you know, let's listen to this moody first hour of Mechanical Breakdown on KXP with me, Charlize, your host. And then the second hour is a guest mix by 214, who is a local producer to the Pacific Northwest, and I love him so much, aka Chris Roman. He is also just a huge listener to KXP, so we'll get into that later. For now, you are listening to the first hour of Mechanical Breakdown on KEXP.

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0: Now we're getting into the second hour, but before we do, just a couple of things. Remember, I don't shout out the playlist, so you can head over to kexp.org. You can see the Mechanical Breakdown playlist and check out all of the bands that I put up on there. I got links and everything. And if you are interested in learning more about them or purchasing their music, you can do that. 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You can do that by just going to the donate page, and you can support shows like Mechanical Breakdown, and it goes a long way. Really appreciate all of you out there who are the Mechanical Breakdown community and who do support me. And, you know, I always get, like, I also work on the afternoon show and as the producer. And so when I get these little notes from you all that say that you love Mechanical Breakdown, it means so much to me. So thank you. And also just a short little note, if you want to get a hold of me during the week, you can, charlize@kexp.org. But if you are interested in texting right now or emailing, you can, dj@kexp.org or 206-5397. All right, so as promised, I have a guest mix by 214, and I'm just going to read a little bit about him really quick. Chris Roman, a.k.a. 214, has a habit of getting lost in his studio, which happens to be tucked into the same mystical foothills as the David Lynch town of Twin Peaks, a location whose presence looms across much of Roman's audio narrative, deftly playing foil to his creative heritage as a Miami native, grounded in that area's electro scene. Since his production debut in 2002, Roman has cultivated a substantial discography of future dance floor thump and heady sci-fi vapors, with releases on notable labels such as Frustrated Funk, Klaxon, Cultivated Electronics, Central Processing Unit, Shipwreck, 2020 Vision, and Touch and Bass. He's also appeared on three Fabric compilations, including exclusive track commissioned for Steffi's highly lauded Fabric 94 mix. Okay, I'm going to put up the rest of 214's bio in the online playlist, but Chris Roman, 214, is probably one of my favorite producers in the Pacific Northwest. I love his music. I am, as you know, if you've listened to the show, you know that I really love electro, and he is just one of the godfathers out here, one of the legends out here that just really, just makes really cool music. That's all I gotta say. And I love his sets. So I'm so pleased and honored to have a guest mix by 214 here on Mechanical Breakdown on KEXP. Let's get into it.

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0: Hello, good morning. Good evening, afternoon. I know on the overnight we've got listeners in all parts of the world in different time zones. Future streamers in the archives, present listeners, thank you for being here. We heard new music from Abracadabra with Peel Away. Their album has the same title. Fujiya and Miyagi with Knickerbocker. Cha-Cha Guitry with Monsieur Madame, released in 1981 originally. And at the top, King Gizzard and the Lizard Wizard from their new album, Alien Metal. Always something new from them. On KEXP, thank you so much for being here.
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0: You're listening to KEXP. My name is Greta, and I am here with you Saturdays, 3 till 6 a.m. Pacific time. And I have new music from Dummy, Bodega, Ibivio Sound Machine to play for you on the show. Let's jump back into it. This is a new one from Toki Monsta with Memory on the Run on KEXP.

Hello, it's KEXP. Station where the music matters. We just heard Night Tapes and Cryptogram with the Drifting remix. Classics featuring Roosevelt, one more song. 070 Shake and On Anima with Jokes on You. And then new music from Toki Monsta, Memory on the Run, at the top of that set on KEXP. My name is Greta, and thank you so much for tuning in this morning. Hope you're just easing right into the day. And you know what I'm going to remind you to do? Just go get a glass of water, drink it. Maybe it's just me that needs these perpetual reminders, but I don't think I'm alone there. I want to give a shout out to Barry. Good morning, Seattle. Also to Wolfie and Winky, the cats. We've got an orange and a black tabby. And also to Jonathan, the owner of these cute cats. Maybe a request in here as well. And to Mary in Minneapolis. Thank you so much for being here. And to you. Thanks for tuning in. So I've got new music to play for you from Sailor Honeymoon, from Obermano, from Kiwi Jr. Always tons of new music to play for you, KXP. And if there is something that you are just hankering to hear, you can email dj@kxp.org or text 206-903-5397. And tell me why you want to hear it. Next, I've got new music from Steve Lacy. And the song is The Feeling on KXP.

like to live my life luxurious, eating caviar toast, buying out the Ritz. I've been told I can be tricky in relationships, cause I need someone who can take on all the challenges. Yeah, I've always been afraid to commit, but now I've fallen so hard, it's a total eclipse. Cause it's emotional and physical and so legit. He's got my legs wired out like banana split. We're always showering each other in expensive gifts. I put the two-tone Cartier on his wrist. It was love at first sight from the moment we kissed. I want a white dress, countryside, house and kids. Back at the start, think you knew that I was dangerous. Put my face enhanced on my natural lips. So then catch a flight, see if you can handle it. And if you can, then welcome to my island, bitch.

0: Hello, it's KEXP. That didn't wake you up. Caroline Polachek, Welcome to My Island, George Daniel, and Charlie XCX Remix. We also heard new music from Overmono and Ruth Finn with Gemlingo Over Now. New albums called Pure Devotion. And really, there are so many songs that tie back to the word devotion. Truly do a whole show, I think, just with that one word. Nia Archives, Train of Thought from Emotional Junglist. It's fun to say. Lots of L's. And Terza, Say When from, you guessed it, the album name, Devotion. And Steve Lacy with The Feeling from his third studio album called Oh Yeah. On KEXP.
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0: Alrighty, my name's Greta, and I'm here to soundtrack your morning, evening, afternoon. It's always lovely to be here on the airwaves at KEXP. And shout out to JD22 and Fish Bubbles, the dog. And to you, thank you for tuning in today. And today is the 15th of August, if you can believe it. And there's still some time, but Music Heals is coming up, and it's going to be on Thursday, August 27th. And it is a day dedicated to the power of music to heal and lift our spirits in the face of cancer. So if there's a story you would like to share and a song request, those two things in tandem, fill out our form at kexp.org/musicheals. And it really helps get the ball rolling, especially early in the day, to have those requests at the beginning, because that day is primarily, if not all, requests with stories tied to songs. It's always good to have the context. Okay. So, I have plenty of new music to play for you. And there's some anniversaries. In 1976, ABBA released Dancing Queen. In 1995, Chemical Brothers released Exit Planet Dust. Just to name a couple. Let's get back to the music, though. I've got Blondie up next with Rip Her to Shreds on KEXP.

0: It's Listener Powered Radio, KEXP. We just heard new music from the Linda Lindas and Hayley Williams with a track called Closer. And if you are in the Pacific Northwest, the Linda Lindas is coming through in September. Going to be playing at Ace of Spades in Sacramento on the 16th. The Greek Theater on September 17th in Berkeley. They'll be playing in Tacoma on the 19th. And then they'll be playing at the Hayden Holmes Amphitheater in Bend, Oregon on the 20th. We also heard new music from Cellray, Chitty Chitty Bang Bang from their new album. Aha Her covering the classic Cool Thing by Sonic Youth. I saw that and I had to play it. And then Blondie, Rip Her to Shreds on KXP.
1: 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The event is sold out, but KEXP is offering another chance to get tickets. 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
0: My name is Greta, and I am your host Saturdays, 3 until 6, and thank you so much for your messages. Shout out to Dave, who's making kimchi and also pickles and pickled carrots, to Ryan on the Olympic Peninsula, to Kate in Queen Anne, who is also on the night shift, and good morning to Steph in LA with her sweet, beautiful cat, Lil. And very cool, writing in, they went to go see Yoko Only, and it was a night of covers of Yoko Ono, led primarily by Yola Tango, but then other guest artists like Corin Tucker and Sylvanesso. I'm like, this sounds really fun. I'm so glad you went to that, and you've been just buzzing after the show, and what a cool night. I would have definitely gone to that if I was in LA. And requesting some Death Cab for Cutie, Waiting for the Sunrise. So this is a perfect little segue in. We're gonna listen to that now. And I've got lots of new music to play for you still by Dummy, Bodega, and Abibio. Sound Machine, Waiting for the Sunrise, because that's what we're doing, right? It's KXP.

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You could also be listening online or the mobile app. We just heard Devo, Planet Earth, Bodega with Weather Me from an album All Inside Aquarium. And they're going to be touring in October. They'll be at the Crocodile October 18th in Seattle. And in Berkeley on the 23rd, Cornerstone Craft Beer and Live Music. Liz Phair with 6'1". And at the top, Death Cab for Cutie covering Yoko Ono, Waiting for the Sunrise from the Ocean Child Songs of Yoko Ono album. And also a happy belated birthday to Ben Gibbard, who was just celebrating his birthday on the 11th. It's the 15th, so we're a little late. Happy birthday. Better late than never. My name is Greta, and I'm so happy to be here soundtracking this moment in time and loving the messages coming through. And you can always let me know if there's something you want to hear. 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And I still have new music to play for you from Dummy and a Vibeo Sound Machine. And I've got another new one here. This is a song called Crying Soft Shell Turtle. And I'm going to play that for you next on KXP. Thanks for being here.

Hello there. It is KEXP, and we are listening to Brian. We just heard Brian Eno, No One Receiving. ESG with Dance, Gorilla Toss with Jesus Rabbit, and new music from Lean Alchi, Crying Soft Shell Turtle. Very fun there. You can find their Bandcamp linked in the real-time playlist, kexp.org, or you can use the mobile app. My name is Greta, and I'm your host on Saturday 3 until 6. Stoked to be here today and to be playing new music for you. I still have some Dummy on the way and a Bibio Sound Machine. Also some new music from Ceremony. And coming up here in just a couple days, on the 18th, it's going to be Amplifier Love Day. And it's going to run all throughout the day. And it is just a big, giant thank you to all of our amplifiers who really keep KEXP afloat, and it makes it really sustainable. So we know we have that income coming in to rely on, and we can keep doing things like our live in studios, making bands go viral like Angine de Patrine, and also having events like the barbecue this weekend and keeping DJs on the airwaves.

Hello there. Good morning. Thanks for having attuned to KXP. That was Red Ribbon with Way from their Planet X album. Wolf Alice with Smile from Blue Weekend. Dum Dum Girls with Rimbaud Eyes. And I know that's also an artist that Patti Smith really likes. And apparently also Bob Dylan and Jim Morrison. Poet to inspire the artists. Or inspiring other art. And then at the top, Man, Woman, Chainsaw with Get Up and Dance from their album Cannonball. And I got a cool message here from Maddie, who formerly lived in Seattle, but now has moved to London and caught their album release show last week. That's so cool. And they heard them first on KXP and they said the show was fantastic. So that is beautiful. Love when things work out like that. And thank you so much for listening. I would love to see them live. I'm sure they are incredible. I'll have to keep an eye for their tour. Enjoying the new album, Cannonball. Alrighty, my name's Greta, and I'm super happy to be here with you. And shout out to Andrew here, making a couple of requests, enjoying some coffee, and enjoying the cool morning air before it heats up later today. Also, shout out to Dave in Columbus and to Thomas and his partner on Vashon Bacon Away and their two cats. They have a Norwegian forest cat named Leah and Foof, who is part Maine Coon. A couple of beautiful big cats. I'm a big cat fan. If you couldn't tell by my show last week, I think I played 3 hours of music dedicated to the feline species. Alrighty. Let's see. Up next, I had a request for The Strokes. The song goes out to Adam in Cincinnati. Keep it locked.

Hello, it's KXP, listener-powered radio. We just heard new music from Sailor Honeymoon, South Korean punk rock trio. Name of the track is Armchair. And I played it with Wet Legs, Chaise Long. And you know, I just wonder if that was like a slight nod to that song. We also heard Kiwi Jr. with Pure Michigan from their new album, Blowing Up. And at the top, The Strokes with Automatic Stop. That song going out to Adam in Cincinnati. And I got a message here from Pilar in San Francisco, sending me a picture of their cats just like curled up with some fresh peaches, looking very pleased to be situated amongst all the peaches. So funny, I didn't know cats liked peaches. Just never know with cats. Sometimes they take on the attributes of the people they live with. So you must really love peaches. Also, shout out to Andrew here writing in. And then also getting a request from Raymond in New Jersey, wanting to hear some Sprints. I'm actually going to play that in a minute here. But I did want to let you know, KEXP, if you do live in Seattle, this is a not virtual position. We are recruiting volunteers for the front desk team. And they are a super essential role in welcoming visitors to the community, helping people navigate the gathering space. There's so many layers to Seattle Center, too. It's kind of a confusing place to navigate if you've never been. There's information to apply at kxp.org/volunteer. And yeah, my name's Greta. Thank you for allowing me to soundtrack this moment in time for you. And it is the birthday of Matt Johnson, born on this day in 1961, of Vava, and also Lady Miss Keir, who is the producer and DJ D-Light, born on this day in 1963. So it'd be fun to celebrate those birthdays if we have time. But with no further ado, I've got Sprints. Help me, I'm spiraling on KXP.

0: It's KEXP, station where the music matters. And that was new music from Ceremony with a track called Prograde. The album is Tell Me Your Dream. The Cure with The Hanging Garden. Gang of Four, I Found the Essence Rare. And Sprints, Help Me, I'm Spiraling, from their album Black Box Sessions on KEXP.
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You're listening to KEXP, and my name's Greta, and I'm your host on Saturday, 3 till 6 a.m. Pacific time, and we'll be here together for the next 27 minutes, and then it'll be time for 90-point teen with Max Savage, and they're going to take you through that 6 to 7 o'clock hour. And if you're not familiar, 90-point teen is our segment here at KEXP where we train the youth in between the ages of 15 and 18 on how to be on the airwaves so they can practice their public speaking, but also how to run a board at a radio station. And they get to receive guidance from people that work in programming and production here at KEXP. It's a pretty cool opportunity, and it's a rotating cast. So if you've never listened, like this weekend, we've got Max, and there'll be another DJ next week, and you get a lot of different perspectives, especially coming from that generation. It's pretty cool. And then from 7 until 9, we've got Sounds of Survivance with Dirk. And then from 9 until noon, it's Positive Vibration with Kid Hops. So plenty of great music to get you through your morning on a Saturday. And I've got some new music from Dummy coming your way in a bit. But first, we're going to listen to RJD2, a classic on KEXP. Stick around.

I feel that you shouldn't get involved in an intimate relationship until you are emotionally mature enough to handle it. Totally. Able to cope with your feelings and your sexuality without guilt, inhibition, or phoniness, but with love, tenderness, and honesty.

Good morning. You're listening to KEXP. And we just heard Fortet, My Angel Rocks Back and Forth. Shout out to Melissa in Beacon Hill. Loving that one. New music from Dummy, Full Spectrum Dominance from their album, Do You Love the Color of the Sky? Lovage with To Catch a Thief. That song going out to Izzy in Wisconsin. Agreed. Lovage is my jam too. RJD2 with Ghostwriter at the top on KXP. And I'm Greta. I'm your host on Saturdays, 3 until 6, and I'm here to sign off. I've got about 7 minutes left, and then I'm going to pass the baton over to Max Savage, who is going to take you through the 90-point teen show from 6 until 7. And then we've got Dirk on Sounds of Survivance from 7 until 9. Thank you so much for being here. Shout out to Jared in San Francisco. And also to Andrew writing in from Toronto. And to you that never writes in, I appreciate you as well. There's never a pressure to correspond, but it is lovely to hear from you, and I hope you have a fantastic weekend. Take it easy, have some fun, get some rest, and I'll be back with you next Saturday, 3 until 6. Peace. And, you know, for some reason, I just want to hear A Tribe Called Quest. Can I kick it? Sounds good. On KXP. Enjoy your Saturday.

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Attention, you paid closer, you need a makeover. 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

0: 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You just heard music from Sparkle Horse. I'd highly recommend Sparkle Horse for fans of Radiohead. That was their song Sea of Teeth from their album It's a Wonderful Life. Rest in peace, Mark Linkous. Before that, you heard music from King Crimson, a progressive rock band. If you're familiar with them, you know their album In the Court of the Crimson King, which is a favorite album of mine. And throughout the 70s, after that album in 69, they just had such a great career. That song, though, was from their 1995 album Thrack, which is a lot more soft rock of a song. It's almost Beatles-like. The title of the song is so true. It really feels like you're walking on air. Before that, you heard music from Leonard Cohen. I really love Leonard Cohen. He's one of my favorite Canadian singers. He is perfect for any amateur lover, I've said before. He says in that song, "You left when I told you I was curious. I never said that I was brave. You really need to know how to love your partner." Listen to some Leonard Cohen and he'll guide you. Before that, you heard music from Love, one of, if not my favorite band from the 60s. Just incredible. That was their song, Alone Again, or off their album Forever Changes, which Ty Siegel, who I'm a big fan of, said Forever Changes is his favorite record of all time. Before that, starting off the set, you heard music from Neil Young. I really love Neil Young. He's one of the first musicians that I discovered through my grandfather's record collection. I discovered that album after the Gold Rush and was hooked. If you're unfamiliar with that, my grandfather left me about 2,500 records to listen to that I inherited, and I've been on such a great listening journey, listening to Neil Young and so many other artists. Love actually was the first band that I listened to on my Instagram account on the handle What's on Grandpa's Turntable, an account where I listen to a record daily and review it and give my words on it and just listen to it and learn more about my grandfather and more about music. 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
0: I'm really happy to be here in the studio today. Hope everybody's having a great day. I got some more music coming up for you. Here's some Courtney Barnett on KEXP.

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I'm your host, DJ Max Savage. You heard music from Telehealth, Cool Job. That's a synth punk band from Seattle. Before that, you heard Pavement. Shout out my Uncle Jake for putting me onto that record, Slanted and Enchanted. He said it's one of his favorite records of all time. I listened to it, and it's definitely phenomenal. One of my favorites of all time. That song was Summer Babe, one of my just all-time favorite tracks. Before that, you heard Sean O'Nolenan with his album Into the Sun with that song Mystery Juice. You never really expect that song to explode. It seems pretty acoustic, and then it really explodes and gets a little obscure and then goes right back to the acoustic, beautiful guitar. An album I actually put my Uncle Jake on too, because he said he was a fan of the Claypool Lennon Delirium, which was Sean Lennon and Les Claypool's band that's still very prevalent today. Great band as well. Before that, you heard Wolf Parade with their album Apologies to the Queen Mary, that song Modern World. That was the Live on KEXP in 2020 edition. And starting up the set, you heard Courtney Barnett with Creature of Habit, that song Mantis, that name drops Creature of Habit. Love that song. Love Courtney Barnett. Thanks, everybody, for listening to KEXP today. I'm your host, DJ Max Savage. Got some more music for you. Stay tuned.

0: 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We're keeping it eclectic today. I'm your host, DJ Max Savage. You just heard music from Thundercat featuring Mac Miller. It's so nice to hear Mac's voice again. May he rest in peace. I love Thundercat and Mac Miller's Tiny Desk from 2018. Before that, you heard Anna Calvi with Iggy Pop. Much of a Nick Cave and PJ Harvey vibe there. I really like that song. Before that, you heard music from Melvins, that sludge metal band. I mean, that's the perfect stank face song. Every time I hear it, I just hit that, oh my gosh, it's too much. That's a local BNW band, of course. I was disappointed to hear that they were coming, and they were opening for the band Tomahawk, which is a Mike Patton band, but it was unfortunately 21 and up, and I'm too young for it, but it's all right, it's whatever, they'll come again. Before that, Jesus Lizard with their song Mouth Breather. And sorry, that Melvin song was Hooch, and the Anna Calvi was God's Lonely Man. The Thundercat was She Knows Too Much. Apologies for that. Anyways, the Jesus Lizard song Mouth Breather. I visited Chicago a little bit ago, and that song, or that band, and Wilco, two Chicago bands, were the soundtrack to my trip. Very different bands, but great music all in all. Before that, you heard The Darts starting off the set with their song Apocalypse. I can't believe that we've gone from Leonard Cohen and, you know, Neil Young to Canadian greats to metal to rap. It's great. I'm loving keeping it eclectic on KXP because they'll let you. Thanks for keeping it tuned to KXP. Like I said, hope everybody has a great day.
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3: Hey, good morning, everyone. This is DJ Dirk, and you're listening to Sounds of Survivance on KEXP, 90.3 Seattle and 92.7 in the Bay Area. Just want to say good morning to everyone. And we will run down that short list of the music that I just played. We started out with BG Key, Franklin Warrior. It's kind of an undeniable classic at this point. Shout out to Joe Rainey and the crew, everyone out in Minnesota. I think everyone's out at Shakopee right now. So shout out to everyone at Shakopee. And followed by Nat Meek. Cowboy song demo off this incredible thing that Kevin Sir had actually introduced me to. It's called the Bunker Tape. So go out to Bandcamp, check that out, make a purchase. Greatly appreciated. And finally, the last song that we played was Sumeh. And that is the Sumeh, if you don't know, in Greenland means where. They were a rock band that was formed in 1972 by musicians Malik and Per Bethelsen. You can find out more at thesoundofarevolution.com. I think there's a documentary out on the band. I haven't yet seen it. So we'll get back into the music. Again, you're listening to DJ Dirk, and this is Sounds of Survivance.

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2: Good morning, everyone, and welcome back. This is Dirk, and you are listening to Sounds of Survivance on KEXP, broadcasting live from 90.3 FM in Seattle and also airing in 92.7 in the Bay Area. In that last set, you just heard Angelica Lindsay. The song is called Lullaby, off the newly released Oklahoma Woman Quartet. Angelica Lindsay is a composer, violinist, recording artist, and member of the Cherokee Nation. I just want to say thank you to Angelica for reaching out and sharing her music with us. Followed by Kino Benali, also known as DJ Bieso, Diné, musician, producer, and sound engineer from Shiprock. The song was called Shinali. Again, I might need my Navajo relatives in the community to come and correct me on that one, so reach out. And finally, we kicked off that set with Pink Marlena, Red Cliff Band member. That song is called Mija Quad. So yeah, jazz musician, really awesome projects, good use of the Ojibwe language, Anishinaabemowin. Yeah, that's all we've got right now. We're going to play some more music. You're listening to DJ Dirk, and this is Sounds of Survivance.

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2: 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Welcome back. 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

Hinge, the song called Inside Jokes, Anishinaabe indie rock band from Lake of the Woods, Ontario. And before that were the Wake Singers with, from what I understand, an unreleased track called Silver Tongues. So shout out Rapid City, shout out the Wake Singers. And we kicked that set off with Francis Baptiste, a song called Wita. Francis Baptiste, a singer-songwriter from Osoyoos Indian Band Reservation. You can check out his music at francisbaptiste.bandcamp.com. And yeah, you're listening to Sounds of Survivance on KEXP.

0: This what I live for. 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
1: We all capable of change, right?
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2: 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I'm your host, DJ Dirk, and we are going to run back that last set. The last song that you heard is Honey Cigaru. The song is called Home, and that was off the Still Here Season 2. It's this interesting compilation from what I understand. So there are a few different bands. It's a new thing that I just discovered, and I'm happy to share that with you. Before that was Dreesus, and that song was called Smudge Bowl. And before that was Marlene and Under Mars with this song called Falling Under off the newly released EP Art Will Save Us. And we started that set with Free Play Angel. The song is called News of the World. And shout out to Ryan out in the Olympic Peninsula. Says he liked that a lot. Shout out to Dan. Shout out to Barry. Shout out to Colin. So, yeah, we're going to get back into the music. Again, you're listening to Sounds of Survivance.
3: And the treaty challenge was how that relationship would work. How we would do what Te Whakaputanga envisaged, make decisions on matters of joint concern. Because of colonization, the country has failed to date in that exercise. But that does not negate the ambition and the aspiration that was behind the signing of Te Tiriti in the eyes of our people. That desire

there are rights, pre-existing rights, which were reaffirmed. The need which Māori now have often arose out of the breach of those rights. So to address Māori need, you're actually recognising that certain rights have been breached. And it seems to me to be quite wrong to therefore call the addressing of need based on a breach of rights as a special privilege. It's also wrong because it misinterprets our history, where the taking of power, the taking of land from Māori, actually resulted in the privileging of Pākehā at the expense of Māori.

Kaputanga in the north. Potatau Te Whero, who ultimately became the first king, was a friend of Te Hapuku, and they actually sang Te Whakaputanga together. The awareness by our old people that there was a big wide world out there was an effort to bring iwi and hapu together.

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3: Good morning, everyone. This is Sounds of Survivance, and you're listening to DJ Dirk. And we are broadcasting live from 90.3 FM in Seattle, and also broadcasting at 92.7 in the Bay Area. That last set was, we ended that last with Molly Obomsuin, this new track called Automatic, multi-instrumentalist singer and composer based in New York. That was followed by Sanguine is a Moana Phi and Soul trio consisting of David Afasi and Navakatoa Tequila Puli. And that is off of, I believe it's NOA Records, based in New Zealand. And you can find more information about that at NOA Records New Zealand.com. And we kicked off that set with Tipani. The song is called Stolen Land. That's off the Heritage Trail 2, the partnership album. Awesome, awesome music. So we're going to get right back into it. Thank you for being here. It's a great Saturday morning.

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0: From new folklore to futuristic merengue, from the rock spirits of the continent to the multiple diasporic sounds. 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El sonido, donde la música latina importa. 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
3: 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I am your host, DJ Dirk, and it's a really good morning. I've got about 26, 27 minutes left. I'm going to play a few more tracks for you, but before that, we'll run down that last set. And the last song that you heard was by Schofield, Strangelove. The song is called Hopeless Romantic. And before that was School Fair. The song is called Angelica off the Unexpected Violence album. I'm really excited about that one. I want to dig deeper into that one. Before that was Bic Runga, Ghost in Your Bed off of the incredible Red Sunset album. Thank you, Kevin, for introducing me to that. It's one of my favorites. And we started off that set with Hun Lynch off the Sycophant album. And this is a brand new one as well that I'm really, really enjoying. The song is called Conan. And yeah, just happy to share some music with you, whatever you're doing, wherever you're going. Happy to be a part of your day. You're listening to Sounds of Survivance, and this is KEXP.

cute. Oh, the smoke would be fine at a place like this. Bring back the moments of bliss.

Okay, everyone, that was Marlon's Dream with Need You. Before that, we had Hatali with Seems Alive. And before that was Black Belt Eagle Scout, I Don't Have You in My Life. And we kicked off that set with Zoon. The song is called Olivia's Tears. You are listening to Sounds of Survivance. I'm your host, DJ Dirk. And I've got a few minutes left, but before I break out, I want to give a shout out to Justin in Berkeley, Brad in Tacoma, Cynthia in Ballard, Eric in Shoreline. We appreciate you being an amplifier. And also Keith just sent a message and said, Belltown Blast Block Party is going on today from noon to 10:30 p.m. Lots of bands, lots of BMXing, skating, muralists. It's all ages and it's free. So if you're in the Seattle area, you want something to do, go ahead and check that out. Again, I'm DJ Dirk. You've been listening to Sounds of Survivance. We'll see you next time. Thank you.

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3: Yes, this is Diamond Spiritual from the Heap to the Up, sending out Kid Ups. 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

0: Trombonist Jordan Murray blown in the background right now over a Mr. Savona production. This rhythm track, Words and Meditation, a tribute to Lee Perry. Big Youth toasting over the top of that with Travelin' Man's new music from Sanji Davis in that set, Words of My Mouth, all three of those produced by Mr. Savona. Burning Spear at the top with Marcus Garvey. Getting that on the airwaves to begin the program because August 17th, 1887 was the date Marcus Garvey was born. His birthday right around the corner. 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You've got to tune to Positive Vibrations. My name is Kid Hops. I'm with you until noon Pacific time, taking you across 3 hours of Jamaican sounds and reggae music worldwide. On this Saturday, August 15th, 2026, I have a lot of new music to share with you as the program unfolds, plus some catalog favorites and a complete events calendar that will keep you up to speed. It's KEXP, it's listener-powered radio, it's Positive Vibrations with Kid Hops.
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bouncing along in the background right now. Brand new music on the Ramrock imprint, straight out of the UK. Dan the Drum alongside Chris Bangs. This is the Dr. Ray dub version. A little melodica on top. I'm going to slide around to the full vocal version featuring Jasmine Rose in just a moment. It's a wicked update on a Cool Notes Lover's Rock classic. You're listening to Listener Powered KEXP. I'm Kid Hops. It's Positive Vibrations. A moment ago, Noel Bunny Brown covering Carole King's classic, It's Too Late. Keith Hudson in that set with a tune you've heard a lot on Positive Vibrations over the years, but never that mix. Keith Hudson with Turn the Heater On, the original Jamaican Mamba label mix. Just newly reissued on the Torch of Freedom album, courtesy all the crew over at VP and 17 North Parade. That 1975 Torch of Freedom album from Keith Hudson had two different mixes. The Mamba mix out of the out of Jamaica, and the Atra mix out of the UK. But man, I love that tune. And incidentally, apparently that tune was Ian Curtis's very favorite reggae tune. I was not aware of that. Ian Curtis of Joy Division. In fact, New Order did a tribute cover version of that in a live presentation remembering Ian Curtis at one point in 1982. Very cool. Let me slip along to those, Let me slip along to this vocal version from Jasmine Rose. It is stellar. 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

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And you're listening to the man called Kid Hops and KEXP 90.3 FM every time on your dial. And this is a positive vibration. Yeah, yeah, that you always says. You hear me? Okay.

Victor Axelrod on a wicked, wicked dub version for the Sacred Souls. This is entitled Waiting, number 2. You can find this on the Daptone imprint. Dan the Drum and Chris Bangs in that set. Jasmine Rose on vocals. My Tune, covering the late 70s Cool Notes Lover's Rock classic. That one out very, very soon on the Ramrock imprint out of the UK. I ran the Dr. Ray version right ahead of it, layering a melodica on there and some in a proper dub fashion. It's listener-powered KEXP, Positive Vibrations with Kid Hops.

0: Dennis Bavel on a wicked, wicked dub mix. Marie Pierre, Somebody Else's Man. Inch disco mix version of this 1979 classic. You're listening to Listener Powered KEXP. You've got attuned to positive vibrations. My name is Kid Hops. 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

slipping through some Dennis Bovell productions. Cosmic Idrin landing at the end of this little run on the Little Way Different rhythm. Cosmic Idrin with Compelled utilizes the Little Way Different rhythm track, but the horn line is Rockford Rock on top. Very, very cool. Julio Dreadful Finn in that set with Differenta. Errol Dunkley in that set with the full vocal and namesake of this rhythm, A Little Way Different. Pebbles with the toasting version, Positive Vibrations. 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It's Positive Vibrations. I'm Kid Hops. 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

This is very cool. Slipping into a very cool rendition of Horace Andy's all-time classic, Fever. Originally recorded for Studio One, this rendition recorded for Junjo Laws over at Channel One and issued on Junjo's Volcano imprint. Wicked, wicked, wicked rendition. Let's get into this.

What a wicked version. What a wicked rendition of this all-time classic. Horace Andy originally recorded Fever for Studio One, early 70s, I think 72. This one recorded early 80s over at Channel One. Henry Junjo Laws on the mix. Tough rendition originally. This version originally issued on the Volcano imprint. Sick. Many, many thanks to all of you tuned in across Seattle, across the Bay, and across the planet. It is lovely to hear from you all. Many thanks. Big shouts to Mick and Will, who typically tune in on Queen Anne, listening live right now from Mallorca, Spain. Enjoy yourselves out there, guys. That's incredible. Shouts to Andy O in North Carolina. Many thanks to Emily and Alden and Dylan Marie. They're tuned in. They want to hear that Mutabaruka Awadis. I'll come around to that soon enough. Let me figure out how I can fit that in, Emily. Thanks for requesting that. That's so cool. I want to send a huge shout out to Geneva, Switzerland, and my dear friends, Lynn, Kenneth, Zachary, and Ulysses, all listening live via the KEXP stream right now. Enjoying that European heat wave that's happening. Shouts to Robbie. Many thanks to Avil. Abel's tuned in from Gasworks Park Marina. I love that. I know what that means. Living on a houseboat, living that Seattle dream, man. That's incredible. Many thanks to Jesse and Stacy, who want to send a little love to Andy and Ari, who

We're listening live in Bend, and Zach and Jen, who are listening in Seattle, and those six sharing a shared moment of positive vibrations via the live stream and the FM signal. And that is what it's all about, this incredible community around KEXP and positive vibrations. And I love how we can get together once a week and celebrate this music that we love. Thanks to Sam and Mayari, listening live in Columbia City. Big shouts to all the 98118 crew. Many thanks to Keith. Thanks for listening, Keith. It's listener-powered KEXP.

band, brand new and sounding decidedly vintage. I love this. Dub Shepherds and Ika Dub on the version for You Say That You Dub Me. Johnny Minot in that set with the corresponding vocal, You Say That You Love Me. Both of these pulled from his Mileage Showcase EP for the Bat imprint. Johnny Minot out of Jamaica, living and recording in Europe now, teaming up with Dub Shepherds and Ika Dub for these incredible recordings.

I'm gonna move around to a stone cold classic from Hortense Ellis, Prince Jammy on the Buttons, just to keep this low slung vibe bubbling. It's KEXP, Positive Vibrations with Kid Hops, listener powered radio.

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Blessed love and honor. This is Janine, and you're listening to Positive Vibration with one and only Kid Hops on KEXP Seattle. Rastafari love.

Some of the latest from La Tempesta Dub bubbling up in the background right now. Paolo Baldini, Dub Files on the mix for Mellow Mood. A tough little version. I love this. In that set, Tikanja Fakoly, straight out of Cote d'Ivoire, alongside John 9, covering Fade Away. That's from Tikanja Fakoly's incredible Racine album from a number of years ago now. I have brand new music from Tikanja Fakoly that I will get to as the program continues. I played it a couple weeks back, but I want to get that on the airwaves again. It's an ode to farming and the importance of farming. It's incredible. I'll share that song with you shortly. Bob Marley and the Wailers alongside African pop star Ami Faku in that set, covering Redemption Song with some added verses and a new rhythm track. Coffee in that set with Times 10, referencing Redemption Song. And I have brand new music from Coffee with me this week as well. I'll get that on the airwaves soon. One of my all-time favorites in that set, Hortense Ellis, as produced by Prince Jammy for his Jammy's imprint. Hortense Ellis with Jah Created the World. Dub Shepherds and Ike Dub at the top. You say that you dub me. I want to send a big shout to Sam on his way to Whidbey Island. Drive safely, Sam. Shouts to Roy and all the crew tuned in live from Monterey Car Week in California. Thanks for listening, you all. I appreciate that. Have fun out there. And big shouts to Riggs and Terry Linda. Tuned in week after week after week. Thanks for listening, Riggs. And many thanks to you across Seattle on 90.3, across the Bay on 92.7, and worldwide on the KEXP app and KEXP.org. Thank you. Thank you for being part of KEXP. Thanks for listening to Positive Vibrations. Thanks for hanging out with me on a Saturday. I appreciate it. Thank you. It's listener-powered KEXP.

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0: The KXP Barbecue is coming up on August 22nd with Ty Siegel, Arlo Parks, Angine de Poitrine, Los Mirlos, Packaging, and Sea Lemon. 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
1: 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On the 9th, it's Reefer Rollers, a stony morning soundtrack. On the 16th, it's Before Grunge, my annual 80s indie underground show of post-punk that influenced Seattle. On the 23rd, the Longhairs meet the Rednecks on a new theme called Hippie Country. And finally, on the 30th, it's my annual back-to-school special, AM Summer Gold, where I play nothing but hit records from the early 70s for big kids with arrested development. The Roadhouse, Sundays 9 to noon Pacific, and on demand in the archive.

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You just heard from Clinton Fearon from his latest full-length album, Jaw is Love, The Real Bush Doctor. Ah, I love that tune so much. Clinton is performing alongside the full Boogie Brown Band and Adrian Xavier and Scott Island and Selecta Matsui on September 12 at Nectar Lounge in Seattle. And as I was playing that tune, I was catching up on email and I saw that Catherine Fearon and Clinton Fearon emailed in. They're tuned in live right now from Boston as they round out their East Coast tour before they head back home. So shouts to Catherine, shouts to Clinton. Enjoy that show tonight. Have a wonderful time and safe travels back home. New music from Kojak in that set. Kojak has teamed up with Root Sonic for that incredible recording, Sunshine. And incidentally, Kojak and his daughter, Ashlyn, are tuned in right now from Palm Springs. So shouts to Kojak. Thanks for listening, man. I appreciate that. That tune, Sunshine, hopefully a taste of a full-length project from Kojak and Root Sonic, because that combination is a lovely creative combo. Incredible recording. New music from Coffee in that set, Summer Fruits, Na Na. Again, a taste of a forthcoming full-length from Coffee. I want to send a big shout to Nancy and Gail, bopping around town, bargain hunting on this Saturday morning. Many thanks to Sue, listening live in Iowa City, and many thanks to Adam and Galen, listening on Orcas Island right now. And many thanks to you, whether you're tuned in on 90.3, 92.7, or worldwide on the KEXP app or KEXP.org. Thank you. Thanks for hanging. Bubbling up in the background right now, another Echo Slim production. He's been referencing the Bunny Lee archives very, very heavily. This tune referencing an earlier Rocksteady tune, sampling bits of that and bringing Issa into the mix on vocals. Let's let this one slide. It's a banger. Hang tight, KEXP.

0: Andrea Spohr alongside Stefano DeSantis. I want to know what's on your mind. You can find this on the Ramrock label out of the UK. Issa and Echo Slim, and that's at Something Nice. It's on the Musically Unifying label. It's KEXP.
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0: Bubbling in the background is that dub version of Samurai Eye's Kingston Heat. Did a little kind of sandwich thing there with the dub, the vocal, the dub. This is Fumiaka Ogata out of Japan on the dub duties for this particular mix. But Samurai Eye in that set with the full vocal version, Kingston Heat, that's from his Strength album. And Samurai Eye will be visiting Seattle for the very first time, performing August 30th. It's a Sunday night, performing August 30th at Hidden Hall in Seattle alongside reggae icon Winston Jarrett and lovers rock icon Toyin Adekale. All of those artists together on a bill, plus more. I'll tell you more about that in a moment. I want to get into an events calendar here shortly. I'll keep you updated. Just hang tight for one sec. So Samurai Eye with Kingston Heat, the Fumiaki Ogata dub in that mix as well. Some brand new pressure from Peckings in that

set as well. Mentioned that already, I believe. Lloyd Brown with Love Tip, Peter Hunnigale and John McLean with Game of Love. I want to send a big shout out to Brendan in Kingston. Thanks for listening, Brendan. Big shouts to Peter and Sarah. Many thanks to KEXP's very own Barry. Thanks for listening, Barry. Let's dive into an events calendar. There's a lot going on over the next few days and weeks, and I want to keep you updated as best as I can. On August 29th, that is a Saturday, the Waterfront Block Party is happening right downtown Seattle. And Clinton Fearon and the Boogie Brown Band are performing on August 29th at the Waterfront Block Party. On August 30th, Samurai Eye, backed up by the Wise Dem Band, Winston Jarrett, backed up by the Root Sonic Band, and Toyin Adekale, backed up by Kid Hops, will be happening at Hidden Hall. I'll also do some DJ sets between acts. That is on Sunday, August 30th at Hidden Hall in Fremont. Please mark your calendars for September 3rd. It's an annual tradition where the Expansions and KEXP's Sunday Soul crew all get together for a back-to-back DJ set on the rooftop of Monkey Loft. That is on September 3rd, decked out, featuring Riz, Britt, Supreme LaRock, and myself, Kid Hops, in the evening, in the sunshine, on the rooftop of Monkey Loft. September 4th, Jungle Icon Ronnie Size visits Seattle, performing at Hidden Hall. That is a Friday night. Right around the corner on September 9, Bak Uhuru is backed up. Well, let me rephrase that. Bak Uhuru visits Seattle. Georgetown Orbits also on the bill, opening things up. That's happening at Nectar Lounge on September 9. On September 7, and I talked about this last week, we did a ticket giveaway. September 7, there's a big show happening called Reggae Vibrations, featuring the legendary Wailers, including Junior Marvin, Third World, Inner Circle, and the Scottalites. That's all happening on Monday, September 7 at Washington State Fairgrounds in Puyallup. Clinton Fearon and the Boogie Brown Band, alongside Adrian Xavier and Scott Island and Selecta Matsui, touchdown together at Nectar Lounge on September 12. Also on September 12, you have McPullish over at Culture Yard. And on September 12, you have Lucene live at Hidden Hall, featuring DJ sets from KEXP's Alex Reuter and me, Kid Hops. Groundation and Quasi Kings touchdown at Nectar September 27 and October 18. Alba Rosie and the full Schengen clan visit Seattle alongside Dub Lounge International and DJ sets from Kid Hops on October 18, Nectar Lounge.

a new Dre Island album, and it is stellar. Let's slip into one of those tunes and just keep things moving from there. It's listener-powered KEXP. Coming up quickly on 11 o'clock a.m. Pacific. But taking it up until noon with the best in Jamaican sounds and reggae music worldwide. It's KEXP, Positive Vibrations.

0: KEXP Seattle and KEXC Alameda, Oakland, San Francisco, an affiliate of the University of Washington. Positive Vibrations is made possible in part by Cafe Vita.
1: This is Cali P, the Lyrical Fire, representing for Kid Ups on the KEXP. You don't know, we have the world of Seattle lock, positive vibrations from the US to the four corners of the world. Big up!

dancing through some dancehall, old and new. Flashing back to 2002 for this Stephen Lenke Marsden production. This is the Diwali Rhythm. We're going to spend a little bit of time on this. Just hang tight. But right ahead of this, brand new music straight out of the Mixpack Studios. Mr. Easy alongside Dre Skull and Vibes Cartel with Lambo. That's the latest from Mixpack. Nadine Sutherland and Terror Fabulous in that set. Flashing back to the early 90s. David Kelly on production duties for that Madhouse release. Action was the name of the tune, but I love pairing Action with that brand new one from Buju Banton and Jazz Elise. From Buju and Jazz, Down to Ride from Buju's new album, Too Too Bad. But it uses that same bass sample as the Nadine Sutherland and Terror Fabulous, and I just love pairing those two together. Dre Island at the very tip top of that set from his new incredible album, Love in the House. Dre Island with Never Had a Love, an incredible, incredible full-length album of very heartfelt roots reggae. Let's bounce along on this Diwali rhythm for a little bit. Let's have some fun. It's KEXP, Positive Vibrations.

0: David Kelly on production duties for this all-time stone-cold classic dancehall rhythm, the 85 rhythm on Madhouse. Right ahead of this, Muta Baruka with Awadis. That's produced by Sly and Robbie. Sending that one out to Emily and Alden and Dylan Marie. They requested that much earlier in the show. I hope you're still in the mix, you three. Spencer and Fiona tuned in live from Oakland, wanted to hear a little bit of dancehall, and so I wanted to stretch out on a couple classic dancehall rhythm tracks. Sean Paul rounding things out on a lengthy run on the Diwali rhythm, looking back to 2002 for that Stephen Lenke Marsden production. Sean Paul rounding it out with Get Busy. Wayne Wonder in that set with No Letting Go. Tanya Stevens with Can't Touch Me and Cecile with Respect Your Wife. Wayne Marshall with Overcome and Bounty Killer with Suffer. All of those riding that Diwali rhythm, hopefully keeping things quick enough for you that it was interesting even though there were a lot of tunes. A little earlier in the set, brand new music straight out of the Mixpack Studios in New York. Mr. Easy, Dre Skull, and Vibes Cartel together on Lambo. That is the latest from the Mixpack camp. It's nice to see Vibes making the rounds, spending a lot of time in the studio, which is great. All right, I want to get to a little double shot on this. A little YT, a little Sham, and we'll keep it moving from there. It's KEXP, Positive Vibrations.
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as we get ever closer to the 60th anniversary of Notting Hill Carnival, which will take place in London in a couple weeks' time. It's important to listen to this tune. This is YT with England Story. Name-checking all the sounds. It's a wicked tune, and it's a wicked history of sound system culture in the UK.

0: 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Yeah, man, this is how we do the thing. 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
6: You move, ja, ja, ja, ja, ja, ja, ja, ja, ja, ja, ja, ja, ja, ja, ja, ja, ja, ja, ja, ja, ja, ja, ja, ja, ja, ja, ja, ja, ja, ja, ja, ja, ja, ja, ja, ja, ja, ja, ja, ja, ja, ja, ja, ja, ja, ja, ja, ja, ja, ja, ja, ja, ja, ja, ja, ja, ja, ja, ja, ja, ja, ja, ja, ja, ja, ja, ja, ja, ja, ja, ja, ja, ja, ja, ja, ja, ja, ja, ja, ja, ja, ja, ja, ja, ja, ja, ja, ja, ja, ja, ja, ja, ja, ja, ja, ja, ja, ja, ja, ja, ja, ja, ja, ja, ja, ja, ja, ja, ja, ja, ja, ja, ja, ja, ja, ja, ja, ja, ja, ja, ja, ja, ja, ja, ja, ja, ja, ja, ja, ja, ja, ja, ja, ja, ja, ja, ja, ja, ja, ja, ja, ja, ja,

0: Prince Jammy on the dub mix for this bad tune entitled Umoja. So it's recorded for Dennis Emmanuel Brown for his DEB, Deb Music imprint. Original 70s steppers straight out of Jamaica. Rounding out the last set with a live recording of Channel One Sound System and Ross Sherby live here at KEXP a few years ago. That was Ross Sherby toasting over the top of The Illusion as laid down by Channel One. Maccabee in that set with Memories, that's the latest from Maccabee. YT in that set with Dancehall Cassette, and Sham with Ghetto Story. That was rounding out a quick little trio of tunes on the classic 85 rhythm. Sham with Ghetto Story, YT with England Story. My name is Kid Hops. I'm with you every single Saturday morning, 9 o'clock until noon Pacific time, and you can always check it again in the archive at the KEXP streaming app and kexp.org. Please also find me on Instagram to keep up with all my shows around town and around the planet. That is the best way to keep up with my club appearances and things like that, and radio schedule, honestly. So you can find me on Instagram. It's just KIDHOPS, little underscore at the end. You'll find me out there. But I look forward to connecting with you. I'm going to pass the controls to my friend DJ Morgan at 12 noon. That's about 17 minutes from now. And I've got a lot of new music to spotlight in these remaining moments of the program. Right around the corner, brand new music from Queen Ifrika, who has a new full-length album. It is entitled Breath of Life, and it is incredible. I'll get a slice from that on the airwaves in just a moment. You're listening to listener-powered KEXP. It's Positive Vibrations with Kid Hops.
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Ochoa, very young artist with a brand new EP and this reggae-inflected version, When We Dance, a taste of what's to come from this young collection of artists. You can find this very soon on the Wawa 45s label. This is

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0: 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Music from Janis Joplin as Woodstock began on this day in 1969 for 4 days. Obviously, Janis Joplin played an incredible set during that festival. That was Piece of My Heart, which she played during that weekend. You also heard new music from Australian artist Grace Cummings, who I think would have fit in beautifully at the Woodstock Festival. That's from her new album called Blood Horse. And that song is called Witch, Witch, Witch. And as in the magical witch. Three of those. She's playing in Seattle coming up on September 29th at the Sunset Tavern. If you enjoyed that and are not familiar with her, I also posted a link to her Live on KXP performance that she did in 2024. I got to see that one. It was incredible. So highly recommend watching that one. You also heard Sly and the Family Stone, who played Woodstock as well, Everyday People from 1969's Stand, and Ezra Collective featuring Lila Ike. Starting off the show today with a new song called Well Organized. Ezra Collective's new album is coming out on the 18th of September called Here Because of Hope. And they'll be playing in San Francisco coming up at Bimbo's 365 Club on November 12th. And my friend Kid Hops leaving you with another great edition of Positive Vibrations here on this Saturday afternoon on KEXP.
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0: Morgan here with you on the Saturday afternoon on KEXP, here with you each and every Saturday from noon to 3. Hope you're doing well. Hope you had a nice week, and hope you're settling into your weekend well. Let me know if you want to hear anything throughout the show, or if you want to say hi, let me know what you're up to. 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Got a new song from Shabazz Palaces that I want to get to. Also a new song from Dive. The Get Down Services album has come out. The Womack Sisters album is out now too, so gonna work in all of those throughout the show and lots of other fun things. So thank you so much for tuning in today and getting back into the music now. This is from Catherine Moan, one of our favorite songs lately, called No Magic. It's KEXP, where the music matters. Happy Saturday.

We're going to dance and have some fun.

Service in the Heart from D-Light here on Listener Power KEXP. Happy birthday to Lady Miss Keir from D-Light, born on this day in 1963. You also heard new music from Jamie Shee. It's Not Really For Me is the name of that song from the album Funeral Songs that comes out in just a couple weeks on September 3rd. And I've already listened to it 10 million times, and I am positive it is my favorite album of the year. So you're going to keep hearing songs from Jamie Shee from me as the weeks go on, but hope you enjoyed that. And you heard new music from Catherine Mohn. No Magic is the name of that song from her new album, CM Ultra, here on KEXP. And got a message from Brian, who said, my husband and I are at Alki Pride and enjoying KEXP. Would you play your favorite Madonna song for us, or any Pride anthem you really enjoy? Well, I'd be happy to play some Madonna, and we'll stay in the groove. Here's Into the Groove. It's KEXP.

0: 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Cancel Me, I'm Tired is the name of that song. Their new album's coming out on October 2nd. And you also heard music from French pop band L'Imperatrice with a song called Entropia, and Madonna with Into the Groove, going out to Brian and his husband and everyone enjoying Alki Pride today, wanting to hear that on this Saturday afternoon on KEXP.
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0: The KEXP barbecue is coming up on August 22nd with Ty Siegel, Arlo Parks, Angine de Poitrine, Los Mirlos, Packaging, and Sea Lemon. 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
0: Morgan here with you on this Saturday afternoon on KEXP. Thank you so much for tuning in today and hanging out with us. I appreciate it. Thank you so much for all the nice messages too. And huge thank you to all of the KEXP donors for keeping us listener powered and independent. And we are excited to be celebrating our amplifiers in particular. That is where you can set an amount to donate to KEXP each month. You never have to remember to renew. And we remind you on your 1 year anniversary of when you signed up to be an amplifier to pick new thank you gifts every year. And we rely on amplifiers gifts a lot to plan our budget, because we can plan ahead knowing that those gifts will be coming in as a sure thing. So thank you so much to our amplifiers, and we're super excited to celebrate you this coming Tuesday, August 18th. We're going to be celebrating Amplifiers Love Day, so we're going to be asking you to submit requests all day long, and we'll be playing your song picks and just generally celebrating all of you. So thank you so much again for all of your support to KEXP. We appreciate you very, very much. And getting some great requests coming in too. I see some for Men at Work, Valerie June, Jamiroquai, Beller, Lip Balms, and many more. If you want to reach out, say hi. Let me know if you want to hear anything. DJ at KEXP.org is how you can reach out, or text 206-903-5397. Also got a request for some LCD Sound System. Karen and Scott wrote in, said, we're going to see LCD Sound System at Red Rocks tonight, rain or shine. How about some fun tunes from them?

0: KXSP Seattle and KEXC Alameda, Oakland, San Francisco, an affiliate of the University of Washington.
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4: 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Ain't trying to scrape it all.

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Roll one, son, never gossip, sitting on the couch talking.

0: 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The new Shabazz Palace's song is called Ah World, I Won the Alphabet, and they have a new album coming out on October 23rd called It's a Style Sport, and they will be live here on KEXP coming up 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person if they are open to the public. So keep checking back there. Speaking of Live on KEXP sessions, right before that, you heard Seattle duo Muha, who were live on the show on the 11th of July, so just last month. And the full session video has not launched yet on the KEXP YouTube channel, but I've been searching our library every week to see if the mastered audio is available yet, and it's finally available. So I was excited to play something from that session there. That was an unreleased song that they played during that session called She Wonders, and they said they have a new full-length album coming out later this year that song will appear on, so that's exciting. So make sure to subscribe to the KEXP YouTube channel, and you will be alerted to when that Muha session launches. You also heard Massive Attack, Safe from Harm, The Big Pink, Dominoes, The Womack Sisters from their new self-titled release out on Daptone Records, Chauffeur's the name of that song. That just came out yesterday, and they were recently here at KEXP, so we'll be posting a live performance video from them soon, too, on the KEXP YouTube channel. Bay Area artist Kelly Finnegan with a new B-side singles and Forgotten Gems release out on Coal Mine Records. That song is called Trouble. Black Joe Lewis and the Honey Bears, he's playing soon here in Seattle on August 29th at the Tractor Tavern. That song is called PTP from 2017's Backlash album. And a request starting off that set for LCD Sound System going out to Karen and Scott, who are seeing them tonight at Red Rocks. That was Daft Punk is playing at my house. And you can follow along with everything we played and learn more about all of those songs on the real-time playlist at kexp.org.
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0: Morgan here with you on the Saturday afternoon on KEXP. Hope you're doing well. Thank you so much for tuning in today. I've got music coming up in this next set from Sugar, who are playing tonight at the Paramount Theater. But first, here's brand new music from the band Dive, D-I-I-V, if you remember them. They are very cool, and I'm excited they have new music out. This song is called The Fountain. It's KEXP, where the music matters.

0: Music from the Bel Air Lip Balms here on Listener Power KEXP. Going out to Stanley, who got tickets to see them on the 23rd in the UK. Back of My Hand is the name you heard there from their album Again that came out in October of last year. You also heard Sugar, who are playing tonight here in Seattle at the Paramount Theater, and heading to San Francisco after that on September 26th, playing at the War Field. That was Hoover Dam from Copper Blue. You heard Garbage from their self-titled 1995 album, which was released on this day in 1995. Super Vixen, the opening track to that excellent album. I listened to that a lot when it came out. And new music from Dive. They have a new album coming out called Zerp that comes out on October 30th of this year. That song is The Fountain. And they'll be playing the Psyched Fest in San Francisco coming up on Wednesday, October 21st.
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0: Morgan here with you on the Saturday afternoon on KEXP. Thank you so much for tuning in. 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DJ at KEXP.org is how you can get in touch, or text in at 206-903-5397. Got a request coming up for some George Clinton in this set. But first, this is brand new music from Nia Archives from the new album Emotional Young List. This song is called Around the Bend. It's KEXP.

really the fundamental ultimate mystery. The only thing you need to know to understand the deepest metaphysical secrets is this. That for every outside there is an inside, and for every inside there is an outside. And although they are different,

0: 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George Clinton's Atomic Dog by request going out to TR, who's out walking the dog at Golden Gardens in Seattle today. And I was just thinking about the story of that song being written. So Mike Judge, the animator behind Beavis and Butthead and King of the Hill and more, he did this two-season series called Tales from the Tour Bus. And one season focused on the stories of country music, and one season focused on the stories of funk music. And so this is the format under which I heard this story. But he gets the real people who are really there, including George Clinton and Bootsy Collins, telling the stories themselves, but they're animated. So that's the background under which I know this story. But the story goes that George Clinton was not sober. And he comes into the studio and Bootsy and the producer, whoever, are like listening to tracks. They're not making any music. They're just listening to tracks. And they're in the process of literally rewinding the tape on that particular track. And George Clinton comes in and he's extremely paranoid. And he's like, "You guys writing music without me?" And they're like, "No, no, no, we're not." And he's like, "No, you are. But I'll, you know, I can do music right now. I can get in the studio right now and lay down some vocals." So he goes into the recording booth and he just starts freestyling the lyrics of Atomic Dog that you hear. And they're like, "Man, actually, that's pretty good." So they record it. And that's the story of Atomic Dog. I love that. You also heard new music from an artist called Simply Q. "Hey There, I Have a Compulsive Complex" is the name of the song you heard from the new album called Do You See Me. Yin Yin with a song called In Search of Yang from their album Yatta that came out in January of this year. And new music from Nia Archives, Around the Bend, is the name of that song from Nia Archives' new album as well. You can find out more information about everything we're playing on the Real Time playlist at KEXP.org.
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0: Morgan here with you on the Saturday afternoon on KEXP. Hope you're doing well, having a great weekend so far. Thank you so much for tuning in. I appreciate you hanging out with us today. And got just a little bit more than an hour left

left in the show before Troy comes in at 3 p.m. So if you want to hear anything in the final hour of the show, you can reach out DJ at KXP.org or text 206-903-5397. 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And huge thank you to all of our volunteers. All right, getting back into the music. On this day in 1961, Matt Johnson of The was born. So let's hear the song. This is the day. It's KEXP, where the music matters. Happy Saturday.

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0: Music from the Beatles here on Listener Power KEXP. Going out to Vander today, who wrote in and said, first-time caller, Vander. I'm working as an Amazon driver today. I listen to KEXP all day, and I'm also turning 24 today. Can you please play me In My Life by the Beatles? That goes out to you. Happy birthday, Vander. You also heard new music from Bonobo featuring Joy Crooks with a song called Always On Your Side from Bonobo's new record called Distance and Static that comes out on September 11th of this year. Hannah Lou out of the Bay Area, one of our favorite albums of the year. That song is called Sunday. You also heard Men at Work by request going out to Jason and Morgan today, who wrote in and said, Happy Saturday. Today we're doing parallel play. Play each other building our own Lego set. So on that construction theme, I was thinking some Men at Work might be appropriate. So I wanted to hear that. And they just played recently, last night, I should say, at Remlinger Farm in the Seattle area. So if you were at that show, hope it was a blast. You heard the song, Who Can It Be Now? And starting off the set, music from The, Matt Johnson of The, born on this day in 1961. You heard This Is The Day.
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0: Morgan here with you on this Saturday afternoon. Got some music from Get Down Services. Their new album just came out yesterday, so I want to get to something from that. Also, some new Man Woman Chainsaw on the way. If you want to hear anything or if you just want to say hi, reach out, dj at kxp.org. Or text 206-903-5397. And getting to another request right now. I got a message that said, Hi, Morgan and team. I'm going to watch the Blues Brothers movie with my teenager tonight. Could you please play one of those great songs for us? Any one or version of them will do. Thanks for all the fun on this Saturday afternoon. That's Gina and Gus in Bellingham. Going to watch the Blues Brothers tonight. So you got to play Think. Come on.
4: You
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0: Music out of the bay from Space Moth from the excellent album Inward Eye that just came out in June. Cloud of Echoes is the name of that song here on Listener Power KEXP. Tame Impala in there with Desire Be, Desire Go from 2010's Inner Speaker. And they'll be performing two nights at Climate Pledge Arena here in Seattle, right across the way from us at the Seattle Center on September 1st and 2nd. You also heard new music from Get Down Services. Their new album came out yesterday called Massive Champion Lentils, the name of that song. If you weren't aware, Get Down Services stopped by KEXP a couple months ago and did an awesome live performance. I posted a link to that performance on our YouTube channel on our real-time playlist at kexp.org. Highly recommend checking that out. Music from Abang Jayar from the 2025 record Paradise Now, one of my favorites of last year. Not in Surrender is the name of that song. Speaking of great live on KEXP performances, Abang Jayar performed live at the Transmusic Hall Music Festival in Rennes, France, where we go every year in December. I posted a link to that session as well. He is an amazing performer, very high energy. It is such a great session. Cannot recommend that one enough. And Aretha Franklin starting off that set by request, going out to Gina and Gus in Bellingham. We're going to watch the Blues Brothers tonight and wanted to hear something from that soundtrack. That was the song Think here on KEXP.
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0: Got music coming up in this next set from the Beths. They're playing Zoo Tunes here in Seattle tomorrow. But first, here's the latest from Man Woman Chainsaw. Their new album is called Cannonball. This song is called Get Up and Dance here on KEXP.

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Jeff wrote in, said, "Hey Morgan, sitting outside having a coffee with a good buddy," and he mentioned a band Panic Shack and their song called Girl Band Starter Pack. He wanted to play it for me, but I was wondering if you could play it for all of us.

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2: Morgan here with you on the Saturday afternoon on KEXP. Thank you so much for tuning in today. I'm about ready to step aside. Stay tuned. Troy's up next to take over at 3 p.m. He'll take you through till 6 p.m. Lots of great music throughout the weekend, including another of Greg Vandy's August summer specials on the Roadhouse tomorrow from 9 a.m. to noon. Tomorrow's theme is called Before Grunge. It says the 80s indie underground, maximum rock and roll from the mid 80s, no synths. So make sure to tune in to that. He's been doing themes and will be all August long. So if you miss the Roadhouse live, you can stream that in the two-week streaming archive at kxp.org. Also excited for this coming week. Lots of fun things going on. We have Amplifier Love Day coming up on Tuesday, August 18th. We're going to be asking for our Amplifier donors to send in requests and messages, and we're going to be celebrating all of you all day long. Huge thank you to all of the donors and Amplifiers that make KEXP possible. Thank you so much. So we're excited to celebrate you. And then Wednesday through Friday, we're going to do Ticket Gives morning through drive time shows for a chance to win tickets to the KEXP barbecue, which is happening a week from today on Saturday. It has been long sold out. So make sure to tune in morning, midday, afternoon, and drive time Wednesday through Friday next week for a chance to win barbecue tickets if you didn't get a chance to. And I will be back on air during the barbecue, noon to 3 next week, and then I will see you out in the crowd as soon as I am released from the booth. And excited to see you there. So have a great rest of your week. I'll see you next Saturday. I'm going to leave you with new music from Boy Harsher here on KEXP. Have a great weekend. Bye.

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3: You're okay. You're not green.
4: But I don't have what, say, Troy Nelson has.
3: You know Troy? A good kid. He's a good kid. Yeah. He connects with people.
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You are listening to KEXP. That is the latest from Freak Slug right there. Freak Slug is gearing up to release a new album on September 18th. And Girl Intentions, the name of the track. Freak Slug back out on tour. Going to be back in Seattle at Numo's on October 24th. And for all of our Bay Area listeners, Freak Slug will be at the Independent in San Francisco October 28th. Then you heard music going back to 2004 from this group, Fraudot. And Couture, Couture, Couture is the name of the album. Dead Wrong, the name of the song. An album that I feel was sort of overlooked. I thought this record, I mean, to this day, that record sounds great. Almost every song. That song is my favorite from it. Fraudot was started by members of Beachwood Sparks, even The Cure, Brian Jonestown Massacre, and sort of a super group of sorts that put that record out once again back in 2004. And then we go back a couple more years, 2002, another one of my favorite records, and that is from Glass Candy, the album Love, Love, Love, and that song Hurt. And at the top of the set, you heard music from Marika Hackman. And that song is called Slime. My name is Troy Nelson, with you each and every Saturday, and always happy to be with all of you in the KEXP universe. And if there is anything that you have discovered recently, be it from the past, something current, I'm very curious. I would like to know what you have been excited about. You can text in 206-903-5397. And listeners all over the world reaching out via email as well, dj@kexp.org. And if you want, you can look at the real-time playlist. 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All right, getting back into it with some more new music right here. This is music from DeSwing. It's called Dream It.

0: 21 years old, coming out of the gate swinging. Portraits of Tracy. Caught in a Jam is the name of the song, and the album, one of the best album titles of the year, and the album's called Question. Where do our primal instincts originate? The answer, MTV. Love it. Speaking of Portraits of Tracy, teaming up with the Avalanches on that song called Can't Get Over Losing You. I had heard that the Avalanches have a new album coming out in October called No Bad Memories, but I didn't realize it's sort of a concept album, and they are going to be releasing 31 songs, and it's a deep dive into vintage jingles and commercials and the age of marketing. Not all vintage, like even some newer as well. But I'm very curious to hear the rest of this record. So that is exciting. Before that, we go back to 1983 with Oliver Cheatham and that song, Get Down Saturday Night. The Detroit singer put that song out. It actually reached 37 on the Billboard R&B chart and was also used in Grand Theft Auto Vice City. And D-Swing at the top of the set. The album's called Early Tapes. That song is called Dream It.
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2: 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On the 23rd, the Longhairs meet the Rednecks on a new theme called Hippie Country. 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The Roadhouse, Sundays, 9 to noon Pacific, and on demand in the archive.
0: Thank you for being with us here on KEXP. My name is Troy Nelson, with you every Saturday, 3 to 6 p.m., and looking at your messages rolling in. Thank you, Peter, in Madison Valley, and also we've got Sid on Whidbey Island, Manuel in Los Angeles listening in, as well as Dan in San Fran. Rhymes. Kevin in Sonoma County, and we've got Jeremy, who's an amplifier. Thank you, Jeremy, in West Seattle. And Slade. Oh, do I have somebody on the playlist? Okay, I'm going to look at that. Thank you, Slade. Let's see. Matt wrote in, and Matt was like, I've been digging this track called No Magic from Catherine Mohn. And Matt, what a coincidence. I as well. Here you go. Here's Catherine Mohn.

0: You are listening to KEXP, and that is music from Automatic right there. That's a remix that Nick Zinner did, and that song is called Black Box. And before that, speaking of remixes, Poolside doing a remix there of Billy Idol's classic Eyes Without a Face. Then you heard new music from Body Sync. Been loving this track here. It's called Together. And also a request for some Catherine Moan today. No Magic is the name of that, coming from a listener named Matt wanting to hear some Catherine Moan today. My name is Troy Nelson, hanging out with you, approaching the 4 o'clock hour right here on this Saturday.
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1: All right, I'll do some more shout-outs very, very soon. But up next here on the show, this is brand new music right here from Billboard Style. It's KEXP.

And as it cooks, we add the last few things. We'll start with some Dijon mustard, a little Worcestershire, whatever the Worcestershire. Kate.

0: 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That is Brooklyn's Black Marble, bringing us some fun, upbeat, dark, indie, dreamy goodness. Their new album will be out next Friday. It's going to be called Life in Small Spaces. Anything is the name of that song. Then you heard some classic T-Rex from the album The Slider and that song Telegram Sam. And you heard the artist David Vanderveld, and that came out in 2007. And I have always really loved this album called The Moon Station House Band. Nothing No is the name of the track. I don't know what is going on with David Vanderveld these days. I see he hasn't put anything out in quite some time. So if anyone knows, please let me know. At the top of the set, you heard Billboard Style with the song Billboard Style from the album Billboard Style. And it's all right here on Listener Powered KEXP.
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0: You're listening to KEXP, and I'm looking at your messages. Thank you for all the kind words and great musical suggestions. Kyle listening from Port Orchard, and also Chris listening from San Francisco. Skip in White Center. We've got Shadow in Woodinville, and T Smooth is listening in. I wish that was my nickname. People call me T Roy. T Smooth is, well, smoother. Adrian listening from Canada. Thank you so much. And Mike in Belltown, Pat in California. If you'd like to reach out, feel free to do so. You can text 206-903-5397. All right, so up next, I've got some more new music for all of you. This comes from Francisca Valenzuela. It's called SOS. It's KEXP.

0: You. Yeah, you. You're listening to Troy Nelson on KEXP.
1: You mean something. You're not simply one of many. You're electrifying.

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2: Hello,
1: Lace.
2: People.
1: Yes.
2: I came to rush in on Troy at the perfect time.
1: That's perfect. Thank you, Lace, for waking me up, because I'm here by myself today, so I could have, I definitely needed that. I could use that. We all need a little lace cadence. All right, so what do we have there? Thundercat featuring the late, great Mac Miller on that song, She Knows Too Much. And also you heard the music of M83 in there, and that is called Don't Save Us From the Flames from their album Before the Dawn Heals Us. Music from Air, and that's a song, they did a whole album for the movie The Virgin Suicides, directed by Sofia Coppola, and that song is called Dead Bodies. And before that, you heard new music out of San Francisco from Francisca Valenzuela, and Maldita is the name of the album, SOS the name of the track.
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1: Thank you for hanging out with us here on KEXP and going on this musical journey all together. And thanks to everybody who supports KEXP. That is how we are able to be with you each and every day in real time, programming music in real time. No pre-planned playlists, no algorithms, and you all keep that alive by supporting KEXP. Thanks to everyone listening in. Thank you, Ty, and also listeners Kyla and Tobin listening in. Thank you, Rachel and Kyle in Silverdale. And I'll do some more shout outs throughout the show. But up next, this is new music from the artist Bonobo. And here you go. The song's called Always on Your Side.

This is a game. Whatever I play to you, you play back to me.

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0: You're listening to KEXP. We go all the way back to 1991. What a year for music that was. And so sad to hear that the keyboardist of EMF, Derry Brownson, has passed away at the age of 55. His bandmates wrote about it on social media yesterday. The musician had been diagnosed with a brain tumor and had been undergoing treatment, but we lost Derry Brownson yesterday of EMF. And boy, did they get to celebrate that year, though, with the breakout single, Unbelievable, from that album, Schubert Dip. That song lives on to this day. I mean, I still hear it all the time. Believe me, when I was a kid, Unbelievable song was on MTV all the time. Everyone was singing it, quoting it. It was just one of those rare moments. And I'm glad that Derry Brownson got to experience a moment like that in his life, to have a song that is that popular. And it must have been very exciting. And let's see, we also had that song's called Children, by the way, from that album. It's just that the song Unbelievable just overshadows that whole record, but the record's good. Barry Can't Swim before that with new music called Dance, Dance, Dance. And you heard music back in 2019. BJ the Chicago Kid and Anderson .Paak put out that song, Feel the Vibe. And also brand new music from Bonobo featuring Joy Crooks on that song called Always on Your Side.
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0: All right, Saturday show continuing on with some more brand new music right here. This is from Absolutely Yours. It's KEXP.

0: It is KEXP, and that is Queens of the Stone Age right there, going back to their album Like Clockwork. If I Had a Tail is the name of that track. And I was honored to sit down with Queens of the Stone Age recently here on Live on KEXP, and just had an absolute wonderful time with them, and their performance was absolutely epic. Of course, you can see it on our YouTube channel, and I also had a great conversation with Josh and the rest of the band. Before that, you heard music out of Montreal from Museums. That song is called In Waves. And music from Arc de Soleil, an album that was in my top 10 of last year. And that song, Riders of the Moon. And at the top of the set, out of Minneapolis, Minnesota, you heard new music from Absolutely Yours. That song is called Margaret.
1: KEXP Seattle and KEXC Alameda, Oakland, San Francisco, an affiliate of the University of Washington. Troy Nelson's